0: 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A little traffic update for you on MyFM.
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2: Hollywood, a crash has wrapped up on the 101 southbound at Vermont. All lanes open and delays, and it's pretty tough away from Sunset Boulevard. North Hollywood, 134 westbound, just before the 101-170. That's a crash that's now off to the shoulder, but delays are backing up out of Burbank, getting away from Hollywood Way. Chino, stuck Big Rig, 60 eastbound at Reservoir. The right lane is blocked, and delays are loading up, getting away from Highway 71.
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weekend. It is 104.3 MyFM, 90s to now. My name is Raph. Over the weekend, One Republic at the Hollywood Bowl with the iconic fireworks spectacular happening during One Republic's performance. 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

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Your Dodgers on the road in Cincinnati taking on the Reds. 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Today is the 150th Dodger game of the season. 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

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This Friday and Saturday, we're going to be in Vegas for the festival. Of course, BTS, Benson Boone, Cardi B, Weezer, Goo Goo Dolls, This Girl, Zara Larsson going to be there. You can listen to the show, the broadcast home right here on MyFM.

If you haven't heard yet, the Stagecoach 2027 lineup just dropped. Riley Green, Zach Top, Garth Brooks, Kelly Clarkson's going to be there. Yeah, details on how to win some tickets, those passes with MyFM coming up.

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1: Alex Warren hilariously reacts after taking a tumble during a concert. 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Kind of painful.
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1: 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Justin Bieber revealing his go-to karaoke song.
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0: Mario Courtney Lopez here. Music rolls on after some quick health buzz. Turns out your morning grapefruit might be doing more than waking up your taste buds. It could also make your coffee buzz last longer. Okay. Experts say grapefruit can slow down how quickly your body breaks down caffeine, which means that latte may hit a little harder and stick around longer than you expect. I like that. But there's a catch.
1: There is a catch. Grapefruit is famous for interfering with how the body processes certain medications, from cholesterol drugs to antidepressants. So grapefruit plus coffee isn't dangerous for everyone. But if you take prescription meds, it's worth double checking with a doctor before making it your new breakfast combo. I'm not a grapefruit person.
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0: 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It is going down September 18th and 19th in Vegas. 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
1: So many live performances from BTS, Cardi B, Kenny Chesney, Snoop Dogg, Ciara. 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Benson Boone, Goo Goo Dolls, my favorite. 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

0: if you're an Alex Warren fan, and who isn't, you definitely don't want to miss this. 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
1: 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All right, Add On with Mario on Facebook and X, Add On with Mario Lopez on IG, and we love hearing from you. Questions, comments, random thoughts, whatever you got. Mario and Courtney Lopez here. What'd you find, honey?
2: This is from It's-a-me, yours truly, and they said, I am the opposite of AI. 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
1: Huh. 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

0: 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It's almost time for the iHeartRadio Music Festival. 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
2: The cheap date, what was it?
3: So I wish I could remember his name, but I think I blocked it out. I think it was like Chris or something. We were talking for a few weeks and trying to like make time together. We were both really busy. Mind you, we were like mid-20s, but I know he had a pretty decent job. And eventually we just decided to like go to Froyo. And so kind of late at night, we met at Froyo, but I was like, this is the first time I'm meeting him. I'll still look cute, even though it's not like a big date.
2: Right.
3: But when he came, he had like a stain on his shirt and like a stain on his mouth, and I realized it was spaghetti. He didn't even bother to like look in the mirror.
2: Oh my God.
4: Oh,
2: so
4: God.
2: The guy had his spaghetti dinner, and all he's going to get you is a Froyo?
3: Yeah.
2: Yeah, that was a sign right there. If you don't wipe your face before a date, you know?
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0: Free My Band. It is Valentine in the morning. Good morning, Jill.
1: Hi, good morning. How are you guys?
0: Good.
1: Good. Me too. I'm finally feeling better. I know we keep talking about my health, but I'm finally feeling more like myself.
0: No. We're not talking about your health. We're talking about our friend.
1: Thanks.
0: Yeah.
1: Thank you. But I'm feeling so much better.
0: Yeah.
1: Thank goodness.
0: Love
1: you. Yeah. So perfect. I don't really have anything to report because I've just been taking it easy at home, but that's my life.
0: I believe you do have something to report, Jill.
1: What'd
0: they find in your backyard?
1: It wasn't my backyard.
0: No, it wasn't your backyard?
1: No, it was just on our street.
0: Mm-hmm.
1: Oh, you want me to tell that story?
0: You don't have to tell that story. It sounds like a private story now.
1: I was talking to Val driving home, and I turn on my street, and we're mid-conversation. And I just go, oh my gosh, there's 3 animal control vehicles on our street, doors open, just kind of like in the middle of the street. Like, it looked like an emergency.
0: Three trucks.
1: Yeah.
0: And she was in a panic. Didn't know what to do. But this old guiding light, this old beacon of hope, this lighthouse of the shore of humanity.
1: He said, well, ask what's going on. Yeah. And I said, well, no, like, they're obviously busy. No one's out in the yard. So I just kept going, and then I turned into my driveway.
0: Well, this is right next to her house.
1: Yeah, but I was like, just go out there and just ask.
0: I said, it could be a tiger.
1: Yeah, he said a tiger. I didn't know.
0: Well, a woolly mammoth escaped from a zoo.
1: So I pulled into our driveway, and then I was like, okay, I'm going to go ask. And so I hung up with Val and then begrudgingly walked down the street. They were so busy.
0: How'd you ask? I'll be the guy, the animal control
1: guy. Okay.
2: Hey, you got the rope, Johnny. You got the rope. All right, Johnny, I got the rope. You got the tranquilizer. I got the tranquilizer. Billy, let's do this thing.
1: Is everything okay?
2: What?
1: I just live right next door. I just want to make sure everything's good.
2: Yes, everything's great, ma'am.
1: What is it?
2: What's what?
1: It did not go like this.
0: Did it go like that?
1: As soon as I asked, is everything okay? They said, oh, yeah, it's just a raccoon in a tree.
3: Okay.
1: And I said, okay, because we have raccoons everywhere.
0: The old raccoon in a tree.
3: Yeah, we got some of those.
0: John, how are you, buddy?
3: Pretty good, man. I'm having an interesting walk to my car every single morning. I leave my house at, 3:40 a.m.
0: Yeah.
3: And for whatever reason, our next door apartment neighbor, who I have yet to meet because they just moved in.
0: Mm-hmm.
3: The guy has also been walking to his car at the same time as me.
0: Okay.
3: We've never met each other.
0: Yeah.
3: We've never formally introduced.
0: Right.
3: But at 3:40 in the morning, I just feel like that's not the time to do it.
0: To say hi to somebody?
3: He's like not looking at me. I'm not looking at him. But we're on the crosswalk together at the same... No one else is outside.
0: If you're on the crosswalk together at the same time, you can say good morning.
3: So I like keep looking up at him because the minute we make eye contact, I feel like, okay, that's a green light to introduce myself.
0: Yeah.
3: He won't look up for a second. So now, I have no idea who this guy is. For now, almost a week, we've been leaving for work at the exact same time. Neither of us have said anything to each other, and we're the only two people on the road.
0: All right, so now at the crosswalk. Is that a crosswalk where you're walking with him?
3: It's essentially.
0: Pretend you're getting a phone call. Take a phone call and just start talking to somebody kind of like this.
3: At 3:40 in the morning?
0: Yeah, no, it's fine.
3: Okay.
0: Hey, yeah, no, on the way in right now. Do we have all the stuff prepped for the first broadcast or the first feed? Yeah, just sound like you're important. Okay, I'll see you there. And he's going to be curious. And he'll say, wow, you got a busy show. Yeah. Oh, yeah, I work for broadcast media,
3: This is not going to work.
0: Or for a radio
3: this
0: show.
3: This guy seems uninterested. I know he's an electrician.
0: All right, do this. Yeah, I'm going across the crosswalk now. Yeah, right next to me. Head down, take the shot.
1: Oh, gosh.
0: That'll get his attention.
3: That'll make him talk to me. You're right.
0: You're right, he's going to talk to you.
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7: All right, class, tell me about your weekend. 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

0: 104.3 MyFam. It is Valentine in the morning. Hey, Tom.
1: Hey, good morning.
0: Hey, bud, where are you at? Are you in El Paso?
1: No, I'm in Bakersfield.
0: Oh, got it. Your phone said El Paso.
1: Oh, that's weird.
0: Have you ever been to El Paso?
1: No.
0: What the heck? What's the Bakersfield area code?
1: 661.
0: You're coming up as 915.
2: Whoa.
0: Whoa, dude. Oh, that is, hold on.
1: That is odd.
0: Are you on a burner?
1: No. I keep that one in another pocket.
0: You part of a cartel?
1: I won't say anything online.
0: All right. I guess cartel here or something. Brian told me that you want to talk to us about your pants falling down.
1: Oh, yeah. And it brought back memories from a few years past.
0: Yeah, this is a big conversation last week on the show.
1: I worked for a local gas station in my small town. And
0: yeah.
1: They supplied uniforms. Well, the shorts they gave me for that summer were a bit too big for me.
0: Yeah.
1: And so I had to wear this buckle that was a snap buckle. And it was a busy morning. I was covering the cashier booth, the full service, filling up propane tanks, and was running from the propane tank back to the cashier booth when the snap on my belt decided to pop and the shorts went down to my ankle.
0: You gave everybody the full service.
1: Oh, yeah, they got it all right.
0: My
1: nickname in town was 76 Flasher for a few weeks.
0: Oh, the 76 Flasher. That's funny. Did you have a tiny hiney or are you a big guy?
1: I'm a big guy.
0: Yeah, big booty.
1: Yeah, I was seen.
0: Yeah, no, nobody missed that thing, man. But you had underwear on, right?
1: Oh, I did, yes.
0: Was it your good stuff or would you rather it was a different underwear that day?
1: Oh, no, it was good.
0: Yeah, that's nice.
1: Nothing holy. It wasn't a Sunday. It wasn't holy, so it was good.
0: I generally have good underwear. Generally.
1: Yeah.
0: Because every now and then I forget to do the laundry and I'm putting on some holy underwear. I'm like, oh, boy. You know?
3: I don't know if this is just a female thing, but, like, I know which underwear are last resort underwear. And there's really, like, nothing wrong with them. It's just,
0: oh, really?
3: I know in my mind that, like, these have to be worn if you have no other options.
0: But there's something about them you don't like, whether it's you've had a bad experience or something, mm-hmm. or...
3: Bad color.
0: Yeah. I don't know. The feel, the fit, mm-hmm. the fabric.
3: The length you've had it.
0: Yeah, there's something about them you don't like.
3: Yeah.
0: Interesting.
1: You know, some of those are comfy that you just keep at home and wear at home, you know?
3: Right.
0: Yeah. Right, yeah. God, this past weekend, I don't think I showered till, like... When did I shower? I did shower. Yeah, no, because I'd gotten my hair cut like on Thursday, I think. Thursday or Friday, I'm not sure. And I didn't shower like all weekend, and I loved how my hair looked, you know?
3: Oh, yeah, bedhead.
0: Yeah, bedhead mm-hmm. was great. I also smelled.
3: Was anybody smelling you? Oh, I guess Leilani.
4: Yeah, his wife,
3: Sorry.
4: Maybe? You would think.
3: For some reason, I thought like she was out of town. I don't know why.
0: No.
3: Never mind.
0: Oh, hey now. No, she was in town. I guess she just didn't notice,
3: huh.
0: You know?
3: Maybe she likes it that way.
0: I don't think so. Oh, my God. I fell over this morning. I fell.
4: Sweetheart, why are you laughing at that?
0: Why are you laughing
4: you
0: at this?
4: You fell over.
0: I fell. I had my first old person fall. I fall.
1: And I can't.
4: What
1: right?
4: makes it an old person fall?
0: I fell.
3: Where?
4: That doesn't make it an old
0: In
4: person
0: In my closet.
4: Fall.
3: Like just randomly fell over?
0: So here's what happened. My wife freaked out. You're going to love this. You're going to love this, my friend. She thought I died in the closet or something. You ready? 4:24 this morning. I'm in my closet and I'm putting my socks on. Why are you laughing now?
3: Yeah, see?
4: That is a little funny.
0: Do you not put socks on? Does somebody put the socks on for you? What are you talking about? So anyway.
1: It's in the closet.
0: I'm going to show you exactly what happened here, okay?
3: Okay.
0: So I've taken a shoe off and a sock off so I can show you. I'm in the closet. I'm closet door, not that big of a closet. So I'm a little tired, a little sleepy, right? And this is me putting the sock on. They can do play-by-play. So this is how I put my socks on, like this, right? And I must have, like, just leaned a bit, got off balance. And I slammed into the closet door, and it shut like it was the end of the world.
3: No. Oh, God, yeah. Okay.
0: Woke her up, woke the dogs up, woke up the ghosts, everybody. And I hear, "Are you okay? What happened?" And I said, "I fell, but I'm okay." She goes, "You fell?" I go, "Yes, but I'm okay." I mean, I fell into the door. It didn't fall on the ground.
3: Yeah.
0: Now, the door wasn't there. I could have fallen and broken my neck. Who knows? I could have laid up in traction. But, Tom, this is my first old person fall.
5: I'm with John.
4: I don't know that that's an old person.
0: You
4: thing
0: guys have put on a sock and gotten off balance before?
3: Of course.
0: Really?
5: Yeah.
3: Yes.
0: Oh, my God, I'm so young.
1: But from experience, that's why I put a chair in the closet.
0: old man. You get a chair? Tommy, listen, man. Good talk, all right? You got to come down and hang in the studio sometime.
1: Sounds good. We'll do sometime.
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0: morning.
1: Hey, Andy, what's going on, brother?
0: I'm good. Just here. Another day, another dollar.
1: Another day, another dollar. Gonna make you holler. Another day in paradise. Just living the dream, right?
0: Yes, sir. You know it.
1: Somebody's got to keep the lights on.
0: 100%, man.
1: Amen to that, brother. You and me both doing what we do for those ladies and kids in our life. Look at us, man.
0: 100%. Without us, there wouldn't be no roofs on top of the houses.
1: Amen to that, brother. Without us standing on our shoulders, who's going to break that glass ceiling? You and me, buddy.
2: What is happening?
0: 100%.
2: You two are losing it.
1: No, we're just
0: hey,
1: bonding.
0: Hey, Brian, don't interrupt in our bromance, bro.
1: Yeah, don't interrupt the bromance, bro. Back down a notch
0: hey,
1: over
0: you
1: there.
0: You see him 24/7. I only get him once in a while.
3: That's fair. You're right, Andy. I'm sorry.
1: Just slip you a 900 number. You can call and get your own bromance over there. Jill, well, you had a face on you?
4: Yeah.
1: Go ahead.
4: I mean, your wives do a whole lot to break that glass ceiling themselves.
1: Yeah.
0: What about them, Jill?
1: Yeah, run that past me what Leilani does to break that glass ceiling.
4: She
1: Brian,
4: is...
1: about your friend.
4: She... Okay.
0: Nope.
4: You know what? She was an amazing...
1: Okay, when you go, okay, hold on.
4: Nope,
1: got
4: nope,
1: something.
4: Nope, because I was going to go one way.
1: And
4: about...
1: it has to be something within the past 10 years.
4: Gosh dang you. I was going to say how she was my dance coach. And that okay. was that was back in high
1: yes.
4: school. But honestly, she
1: and
4: has...
1: And that was breaking the glass ceiling being a dance coach?
4: She has taught me throughout my entire life.
1: She sure has.
4: Like how to be... a leader, how to be confident, how to go after what you want. Like she showed me what the next level of women should be like in this world and not take a no for an answer.
0: That was you, Jill, not me.
4: Oh, what do you mean?
0: Go back to me and Val.
4: Oh,
3: he doesn't want anyone else speaking.
4: Sorry.
1: It's just me and Andy chatting away here. Andy, what'd you call in for, man? What's going on? You doing okay?
0: Not much. I heard I was dethroned, man.
1: Dethroned by who?
0: Yeah,
3: Stoney Kelly.
0: This morning,
1: Stoney Kelly?
0: Yeah.
3: Andy is, was, I don't know how to say this. He's like the number one Valentine the Morning fan.
1: I would say he's definitely one of the first ones. He's OG.
3: He goes into the gas stations and threatens them to make them like turn on Valentine the Morning in the background.
1: Right, or they won't get their deliveries.
3: Which I love.
1: Because he was delivering them the crickets. All right, listen, Andy, we'll set this up and we'll get you and Stoney Kelly, who's a super fan as well. Head to head, and we'll just see who wins, man. All right? We'll come up with the questions. Kamuchi will put them together.
2: I like that.
0: All right. I like it.
1: So later in the week, maybe?
3: Yes, sir.
1: All right.
0: Hey. But Val, no cheating, man. No personal questions of your... I didn't know your dad's name. No personal questions. Valentine in the Morning trivia only.
3: Huh. Wow.
1: Well, I probably said my dad's name on the air, though, at some
3: mm-hmm,
1: point.
3: Mm-hmm.
1: And me dating a Dallas Cowboy cheerleader seemed pretty personal. You know? I don't know.
0: You got a point.
1: All right.
0: Man.
1: No, it'll be great. It'll be fair for both of you. You know, it'll just be based on listening to the show. Nothing more.
0: Okay.
1: So it had to be like said or happened on the air. I think that would be fair, right?
0: 2010 was the boat winch sound on What's That Noise? I got facts.
3: The boat winch on.
1: Wait, oh, yeah. But you can't answer facts. The questions wow. we haven't even asked.
4: Yeah.
1: You know what I mean?
2: Andy, like, also, where do you keep these facts? Is there just like a note in your phone
0: cabeza.
2: Where you jot them down?
0: No, my head. Memory.
1: Wow. In his cabeza, he said.
0: Yes, sir.
1: All right, my friend. We'll see who wins this thing.

0: 104.3 MyFam. It is Valentine in the morning.
1: So you guys know about booty calls?
0: No, I don't.
1: Okay, it's when somebody calls up somebody. They're not looking for any type of relationship. They're just looking for one thing.
0: Good morning, Tran family. How are your kids doing with you in the car today?
1: I'm not going to say what it is, but now there's something called a foodie call. That single people are doing.
0: Right. Just to eat food with other people?
1: Just to go out. You're not looking for a relationship, but you know who's going to pay for a meal.
2: And so
1: you call them.
2: I know people like this.
1: For the foodie call.
0: So you're saying like, hey, let's just go out and get a bite to eat, and you know they're going to pay.
1: Right.
0: Because they like to eat too.
1: Yeah. Or maybe you're just looking for somebody to have dinner with. You know that person that will be available. Yeah.
0: This seems like you're taking advantage of your chubby friends. No. No, this is me, because people that like to eat a lot, 9 times out of 10, and I'm one of them, you know, we have a couple of pounds on us. Well, I've lost mine with the shots, but still.
1: Or maybe you're just looking for some company, you know, and you know somebody that may be single.
0: Larry,
1: how
0: you said it was all about food.
1: Well, yeah, but like also.
0: It's not a company call, it's a foodie call.
1: But you're also going to be having to sit there through the. The dinner with them.
2: I feel like there should be two classes of foodie calls, though, because there is just the person who's going to come with you. But if it's one of those people who just are looking for someone to pay for their dinner, I feel like that's a different thing.
0: Yeah, that's a gold digger.
2: Those both can't be foodie calls.
0: Should take my money.
1: I see what you're saying.
2: You know what I mean?
1: I see what you're saying.
0: You're just trying to take somebody's money.
1: Ultimately, they're still paying. So.
0: Yeah, you're just taking someone's money.
1: Yeah.
0: It's a booty call for food.
1: Right. That's it.
0: Why'd you bring this up?
1: Because I don't want people to be aware that this is happening.
0: This is your public service announcement.
2: Yeah. I'm beginning to take advantage of.
1: Yes.
2: There are some guys that just like don't understand that this is happening to them, unfortunately.
0: You're worried about the guys who have girls going out to dinner with them and...
2: Yeah. Painting that reason. She's doing it for the free meal.
0: He's been entertaining it in his head, I'm sure. Mm-hmm.
2: That's the problem.
1: Yeah.
2: She's just doing it for free food, and he's like under the impression that like they have a connection.
0: So you're worried about these guys?
2: Yeah.
0: Okay.
2: I've had friends that like have had to do that.
0: It's a good charity to get involved with. Okay.
1: It can be reversed. Like I've been a victim of a foodie call.
0: You've been a victim of a foodie call?
1: Back when I was single. Yes.
0: Really?
1: Honestly, I could think of the guy right now. I see his face.
0: And he would just call you up to eat?
1: He would come out of nowhere and then say, like, do you want to go get dinner? And we would go get dinner.
0: And then he'd make you pay for it.
1: And ultimately, I would pay. But I think that was my own doing because I was so excited to be at dinner with him. And I'm like, I'm going to impress you. I've got a full-time job. And like, I would pay for dinner.
0: All right. So there you go. John's got that morning traffic.
2: All right, in downtown L.A., there's some slowing on the 101 freeway northbound right before 4th Street. It looks like a stall was making some congestion in the road. It does look like it has been cleared, but I do see some stop-and-go traffic from the 5 freeway. And then in mid-city on the 10 freeway westbound at La Cienega, it looks like we have some fires reported on the right side. 3 very small fires, but it's causing some stop-and-go traffic from Hoover Street. I'm John Camucci. That's your traffic on downtown in the morning.
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0: Tim Pala, Jenny.
1: I didn't watch the Emmys. I didn't watch them at all.
2: Oh, okay.
1: Just doing stuff.
2: Yeah, I watched the whole thing.
1: Why'd you do that? Do you like them?
2: I do.
1: You do? Okay.
2: I like them. Plus, I wanted to see The Pit.
1: The Pit. The Pit. Oh, how'd they do?
2: So, Noah Wiley actually won for Outstanding Lead Actor. Fantastic. In a drama series.
1: Okay.
3: I grew up in L.A. I'm a Hollywood kid. I was raised on a television, and movie theaters were my place of worship. This is all I've ever wanted to do, and this is the only club I've ever wanted to join. Thank you for accepting me.
1: Has he done a lot of movies? I don't know. I mean, movies? Obviously the TV career is fantastic.
2: I don't know. I just know him from ER and this.
1: I'm sure he's done some.
2: Yeah.
1: And there was a time where when you do ER or something like that, then you want to step out across that stage and do movies and everything.
2: Yeah.
1: But now you find so many movie actors who have come back to the streaming world because they see the power of Netflix and different venues. And they're like, oh, I'll do that. Oh.
2: Yeah.
4: He was in A Few Good Men.
1: A Few Good Men, yeah.
2: Oh.
4: And some other stuff I don't really recognize.
1: A Few Good Men, though, that had to be a very early part.
4: Oh, yeah.
1: Yeah.
4: Must have been. 1992, wow.
1: Yeah, so he was like, what year did ER come out? Check that, since you're on the computer.
4: Let me find out here. All right.
1: He's like my little Chat GPT. Chat JC.
4: 1994.
1: Okay, what year is A Few Good Men?
2: 92.
4: Just listen, guys. We need to start remembering our years.
1: Okay. You couldn't just tell me again?
4: No.
1: No, you had to go back and look again.
4: I had to look back again.
1: Because hold on, guys. I was hoping you'd write that down.
2: Okay, so here's my little recap. Yeah. Mariska Hargitay hosted. She's the she stars in Law & Order SVU. She did a great job. She was very funny. She opened it with a musical number, and she did a really good job.
1: It's very full lips, doesn't she? That who we're talking
2: lips.
1: About, Mariska Hargitay?
2: I've never really thought of her as having full lips.
1: Okay.
2: I don't know. But history was made. Matthew Rhys made history as the first person to win two lead actor awards in 1 year. He won lead actor in a limited or anthology series or movie for The Beast in Me, and then won lead actor in a comedy series for Widow's Bay.
1: Oh, that's good.
2: I thought of
1: you. I didn't even know who you're talking about here. Who is this guy?
2: He's the star of Widow's Bay.
1: That's a good show. That's a good show.
2: And then Jean Smart made history because she won Outstanding Lead Actress in a Comedy Series for Hacks. So now she has 8 total Emmy wins, and she's tied with Julia Louis-Dreyfus and Cloris Leachman.
1: Wow.
2: Which is so cool. Late Night with Stephen Colbert won. He brought his whole writing team up on stage, and he just pleaded with the audience for someone to hire them. Sally Field and Reba McEntire paid tribute to Dolly Parton. And then Noah Kahan sang Bridge Over Troubled Water for the In Memoriam segment.
1: Okay.

0: down.
1: Dude, that's a hard song to sing. Yeah. Guts to Him.
2: Yeah, really.
1: Have you heard Stella Lefty's version of that?
3: I don't believe you. I know there's a joke here, and I don't believe you.
1: Oh, God, I thought that was the joke. Did I not get that right?
3: What do you mean?
1: Is she the one that did the Boston song?
3: Yeah.
2: Yes.
1: Right. And No Account Stick Season.
3: Yeah.
1: Oh, and she ripped off No Account.
2: Oh, see, now I thought you were being serious.
1: That's a freaking brilliant joke.
2: I thought you were being serious.
1: Oh, my God. No, that is really like, good. Tell the writers from Colbert's show, because that is wow. No one
3: someone
1: got
3: hire,
1: that.
3: Someone hire oh, him. Someone
1: shut.
3: Hire him.
1: Oh, yeah, no, come no. On.
3: That was good. That's on us.
2: Yeah, that's on us.
4: I got it.
3: And she's cracking
2: Tosh,
3: up over there.
2: Tosh, she got rolling. It.
3: She's laughing so hard it's silent, you know?
1: Oh, yeah. Just, we just don't have it's anything really left. Oh, my.
2: Oh,
1: guys,
2: my gosh.
1: I'm sorry. I'm.
2: Oh, you're just too fast for us.
3: See, it's free. You know, this radio show. It's crazy.
2: That's right. That's
1: what'd
2: so
1: you say?
2: Cool.
3: I can't believe this radio show's free. That's just.
1: Yeah, it is free.
3: Wild.
2: My last little tidbit from the Emmys last night. So Mariska Hargitay and the cast of Law & Order SVU, they did this little sketch. And they were basically trying to be like Swifties and trying to see if Taylor Swift would attend the Emmys.
5: John Oliver, he's British, like those damn slow horses, fast Broncos, Denver Broncos. Broncos are playing the Chiefs. Guys, the answer has been TV this whole time because they have a game. Right now. Okay, so she's not going to be there, right? Because her husband's got a work thing. Bingo! Well, that case is solved. Taylor Swift will not be at the Emmys.
6: Well, she's not there. I'm not watching.
7: Maybe she's going to do one of those cool pre-taped sketch things to support the host.
8: Do you think she'll sing?
2: So no. That was Taylor Swift. She was a part of it, and she came out like she was a detective.
1: Oh, did she really?
2: And
1: oh,
2: she was talking about the clues, and she was saying, you know, sometimes they're right in front of you. Then she turns to the camera, and she says, Saccharide, Aries, from the vineyard, north or south.
1: What?
2: Now, I think these are going to be names.
1: Oh, God. Stop it. So you're getting this, but you don't get my Stella Lefty joke?
3: No, the thing is, it's not a joke. What Mariska Hargitay sounds like in the beginning of that clip is what you sound like, Joe.
2: Jeff was watching it. My husband was watching it with me, and he goes, you realize this is you.
3: Literally.
2: Like, you do this. I just don't have a board, but I do do this.
1: You could get a board. They're not hard to get a board.
2: I should put, like, connect all the dots. But I think Saccharide and Aries are going to be from the vault tracks that are going to be on her Taylor's version of debut.
1: Okay.
3: Got it.
1: Like, here's the thing with these. I'm like, you may be right. You know?
2: Yeah.
1: I may be wrong.
2: I may be
1: sure
2: crazy.
1: Sound crazy.
2: I know.
1: And I'm like, I don't know if it is. Cool. I'm happy for you. I'm happy for Taylor.
2: It was cute to see that little sketch. She was at the Chiefs game last night. She wasn't at the Emmys.
1: But... Chiefs huge win last night, too. And Mahomes' leg looks really well.
2: Oh, good.
1: Yeah, he played well.
2: I thought it was fun. I thought the Emmys were great.
1: Did you?
2: Yeah, it was good.
1: I'm so glad you watched it because I actually totally forgot they're on.
2: Yeah.
1: I don't know what I was doing. I was selling my mom's house. I was doing that.
2: That's
1: so I had a
2: big.
1: Bunch of stuff on my plate and everything.
2: Yeah.
1: And I was seeing that Stella Lefty joke. I was working that out. So it was a little writing session.
2: Yeah, of course. Yeah.
1: I still don't get the jokes that we just texted Pam the Dog Mom. No, I'm sorry. I have a question for you, Pam the Dog Mom. Yo tengo pregunta para ti.

0: 646, it is 104.3 My FM. It's Valentine's morning. Might be in, I don't know, maybe I'll be in a melancholy mood today. Maybe I'm not. I have no idea. We sold our family home, or I signed the paperwork as successor trustee and stuff like that.
1: That's so big.
0: It is, because we're in that house, Jill, and you've been to it since the mid-60s. You know, when my sisters were born, shortly after they were born, they got the house, and I was born into that house in Connecticut. And mom's out here now in memory care right down the street from me, and I'm taking care of her. So the house, you know, was sitting vacant. What are we going to do with it, right? So we sold it to a young family. I think they're going to be a great caretaker for a new generation and make some wonderful memories and everything. But signing the paperwork yesterday, very melancholy, very surreal moment with tears streaming down the side of my cheek. I'm like closing a chapter of life that I wasn't ready to close, even though I knew the story had to end. Mm-hmm. You know what I mean?
2: It wasn't real yet. You know, the house was still there.
0: And I knew it was going to happen. I knew we were going to sell it. I knew one day it would have to be sold and everything. And the chapter, I knew it had a very definitive ending. Like in life, if you get anything, there's certain things you know have definitive endings. But sometimes you just don't want to get to the end of the chapter yet. Or sometimes you just honestly start reading slower because you just don't want to get there yet. Mm-hmm. You know what I mean? Mm-hmm. And so I knew it was going to happen. I signed all the paperwork and everything with tears streaming down the side of my cheek. It's going to pass inspection, pass appraisal and everything. And I think it will. It will. But it was always like a house that I always thought if something went wrong, and here I am, grown man, adult, married, kid in college. But I always thought in the back of my head, if something went wrong in life, something drastic, I had a place to go back to. Because living out here, my son has lived in three houses. You know, we bopped around. But for me, that one house was the house that I grew up in, the house that built me, so to speak, you know, where my dog's buried in the backyard. And I used to carve my name into the tree in the front yard and everything like that. Mm-hmm. And, oh, Jesus, dude.
3: Seems like you might cry if we play our cards just right.
2: We want See how it feels?
3: Interesting.
0: I know how it feels. Why would you want that?
3: Well, keep going. Can't go
1: home again. Oh, no.
0: Anyway, it was... Oh my God. It was very surreal in that respect. And it had been a place I thought I could always go back to. And now that chapter's closing. And my wife said to me yesterday, as we sat in the backyard and I was relaying this to her, she goes, you could have bought that house. You could have bought it. Would have been okay. And I'm like, now you're telling me? But what would I have done with it? I wasn't going to live there. Sure, if we were moving back to Connecticut, I was going to live there. I could retire based on what that house cost. You guys would be sick if I told you what a house costs back there. You would start walking in that direction to have a house.
1: Yeah.
0: John would be like, TikTok radio live from Uncasville, Connecticut.
4: Do it from anywhere, man. Let me
0: That's
4: tell
0: what
4: you.
0: He would do, right?
4: Heck yeah.
0: He'd be gone, grab his girl Olivia, they'd be out, dude. And I go, no, but what would I have done? You know, if we're not going to live there or something, then it would just have been a house on a street, rented out to somebody else that didn't love it as much as I did. So it was time to say goodbye, and I wish that new family well and everything. And it has to pass the inspections and things like that, but just weird, you know?
2: I don't want to speak for you and how you're feeling, but I feel like when I think about the house that I grew up in with my two sisters and my parents, and that's just a time of my life that was just so different from what it is now. And I just feel like your heart is there, you know? And it's just that part of your life with your parents and your sisters and all those memories. And
0: yeah.
2: You can't go back.
0: And you guys still have that house, right?
2: Yeah, they do, but they're in the process of selling it too.
0: Stop it, are they?
2: Yeah, so that's weird.
0: Oh,
2: I get it.
0: Oh my God.
2: It's weird.
0: I love that house of yours.
2: Yeah.
0: Hated that driveway.
2: It was a steep driveway.
0: The worst.
2: Yeah.
0: The worst.
2: Thanks for remembering.
0: Yeah, love the house. The worst driveway. Everything's got something, right?
2: Well, feel free to be melancholy.
0: Well, I know what my sister's up to. Because I bumped into an Instagram, and if you're ever selling a house, you might be doing this too. And they use this song. So my sister Kathleen goes, I got a surprise for you. I got a surprise for you. Not going to tell you. I got a surprise for you. Once the house is fully sold and emptied out and everything, I got a surprise for you and our sister. You're going to love it. Figured it out. This thing on Instagram where you take pictures of your childhood, and let's say it's you at a dining room table. You go into the kitchen, and you hold it up in that kitchen to the walls make it look like the picture is part of that. So it's two pictures.
2: Cool.
0: It's a picture of your house now and your picture of a house in the past, and you kind of match it up to the walls.
2: I've seen this.
0: Or maybe in the backyard, you want to swing and you match it up to that tree now and you hold it up and take a picture. Mm-hmm. And you put it to this soundtrack and make everyone in your family cry. I'm looking forward to that. But yeah, that was my afternoon. So that's why I missed the Emmys.
2: Okay, yeah. Yeah. It makes sense.
0: Pay some good money for it, though. Yeah. Goes to mom, doesn't go to me.
2: Okay, well, yeah.
4: Breakfast?
0: On my mom? No.
4: You didn't get a little cut? Oh,
0: no. 651. 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
2: Zoe Saldana was the highest grossing actor of all time, but now someone else has taken her place. I'll tell you who it is right after traffic.
4: Right now. All right, still some delays in Mid-City if you're on the 10 freeway westbound at La Cienega. There were some fires that caused quite a bit of a backup, up to 45 minutes through that area. It does look like the fires have been cleared, but there is some stopped traffic from Normandy. And then in Paramount, if you're on the 91 westbound at Downey, we got a crash in the left lane that's blocking that left lane and causing about 10 minutes of stop-and-go traffic from Bellflower Boulevard. I'm John Camucci. That's traffic on Valentine in the morning.
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2: So Avatar and Marvel star Zoe Saldana was the highest grossing actor of all time, but now it's Tom Holland. He is estimated to be worth $15.5 billion. This is all thanks to The Odyssey and Spider-Man Brand New Day. And Perez Hilton has now moved into a residential treatment program after 1 month of being hospitalized after a very disturbing live stream. His family said after weeks in the hospital receiving treatment for his physical injuries, Perez entered a residential treatment program where he can focus fully on his mental health and recovery. They said that there's still a long road ahead, but he will remain in residential treatment for several weeks, potentially longer. I'm Jill with Entertainment Headlines.
0: We've got the Battle of the Sexes coming up. 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Call us 866-544-MYFM if you're listening in the iHeartRadio app. Get yourself a shout out today. 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So please do that. Last year, my husband's parents moved here. They sold his childhood home after living there for 45 years. 1 month later, our rainbow baby girl was born and we named her after the street he grew up on.
2: Oh, that is beautiful.
0: Elsie came at the perfect time. What a huge chapter to close, Valentine. That's from Ashley. Also a text. Imagine buying the Valentine's house.
4: Mm.
0: I don't think anybody's imagining that.
4: You didn't like use that
0: to up the price. Like George Washington slept here.
4: This
0: is the room I came up with it. Well, they are putting up a plaque because in New England, George Washington was a bit of a hoe. He slept everywhere.
4: Excuse me, sir.
0: Yeah, he was. George Washington slept here.
4: Respect on his name.
0: So we're gonna put up a little sign that says Valentine slept here as well. I grew up in one house my entire life. I moved around multiple times due to college and different apartments, so forth. I'm already mourning the loss of my childhood home. I feel you. No matter what happens in my life, I have my parents' home to go home to if needed. I completely understand those feelings you're talking about. Big hugs, Valentine. That monumental change in life is hard. Hard to say goodbye. Another text. I'm so happy I was able to hear you that one time you were live streaming from your room in Connecticut. Yeah.
2: Right.
4: John Peake bought the house.
0: Yeah, just so I wouldn't just do it anymore. Sure, yeah. I would do the show from my childhood bedroom. And the amount of times I said childhood bedroom was so annoying to our boss, John Peake. We made it into a drinking game at one point. It's very funny, though. Broadcasting from my bed in Connecticut. Mm-hmm. Very proud of Brian and Jill going full Valentine and trying to make him cry like he always does to others.
4: We tried.
0: You tried. You didn't get it.
2: No.
0: Appreciate the efforts. Bringing up Miranda Lambert was a good call. Nice try on your part. So the Battle of the Sexes is Jonas Brothers at the Hollywood Bowl. If you want in for that, call us right now, 866-544-MYFM. Here's Glass Animals.

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3: 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It's Ed Sheeran. It's shape of you.

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1: Ed Sheeran, Shape of You, 104.3 MyFam. It's Valentine in the morning. Coming up later on this hour, what song do you put on to instantly change your mood? Open up the iHeartRadio app. You're picking a song. What song is it, right? Mm-hmm. For you, John, what instantly changes your mood?
2: You know, it's funny. It's always been this song for me. And every time it comes on, it puts me in a better mood. And there are sometimes I'll be in a bad mood. And I'll be like, you know what? I know that song's not going to cheer me up. And then I'll like walk in somewhere and it's playing. Mm. And I'm like, it did it again, dude. It did it again.
0: Staring at the blank page before you, up and up the dirty windows.
3: John, it's hard for me to imagine you in a bad mood.
1: I was about to say, has he ever been in a bad mood?
3: Not that I've seen.
1: Especially not.
2: You'll never see it.
1: He's a puppy dog. He literally is a human puppy dog.
3: Yeah.
1: Take it, John. He got so excited he knocked over his microphone.
2: Is that what happened?
3: Arms in the air.
2: Not that young.
1: It's a great song.
2: Man, Natasha Beggs.
1: And it's funny, like when we play it, I know if your fraternity brothers are listening, there's a small group of fraternity brothers remembering the time they had lying in that bed with you on Saturday mornings.
2: Shout out Jolly Joe Bro, Teacher Kyle, on the way to work right now.
1: There you go, guys.
2: Used to be in the room feeling this one.
1: Every Saturday morning, they'd get up and they'd crawl in bed together and listen to this song. Feeling this one, you said.
2: I do regret that after it came out.
1: Yeah, you regret saying that.
2: And I do love that when Natasha Bedingfield comes out on stage, because so many people bring her out now, everyone understands that, like, there's something iconic about this song.
1: Mm-hmm. Great song.
2: And she gets the flowers.
0: Staring at the blank page before you, open up the dirty window, let the sun illuminate.
1: For you, Jill, the song that instantly puts you in a good mood.
3: Similar to John, it always does it for me, and I will never, ever get sick of it. Everybody, no matter how many times I hear it, rock your body, the second it comes on, I just feel lighter. Everybody, rock your body right. And it puts me in a good mood.
1: All right.
3: Same thing for you with this song?
1: No. No, I love it. Love the guys.
3: Yeah.
1: It's not my pick, obviously.
4: I saw him getting down to this song.
3: This song, for sure.
4: Yes, I did. Most of the concert, he was sitting there plugging his ears, you know, checking his phone. This song came on, he was up.
1: I was not plugging my ears because of the Backstreet Boys. I plugged my ears because the lady behind me was a freaking soprano with her scream trying out for some operatic moment.
4: But he was body rolling, he was getting down.
3: Yeah.
1: Oh, you are? Did you hear the lyric prior to that?
0: Everybody.
3: Instant mood changer for me.
1: Okay, that's great. So what is it for you guys? Reach out 310-43-31043. What song do you put on to change your mood instantly? 310-43. We played mine earlier, actually.
3: We did?
1: Yeah, Glass Animals.
4: We're going to need another anthem.
1: A different anthem for me? Okay, gotcha.
4: All right, third one.
1: It is a battle of the sexes. Reps in the man. His name is Jay. He lives in Santa Ana, works as an accountant, enjoys line dancing. What's up, Jay? How are you, man?
5: Doing good. How you guys doing?
1: We're doing all right. Thank you.
3: Representing the ladies, her name is Julie. She lives in Santa Ana. She works as a teacher and enjoys walks with her husband. Let's hear it for Julie.
1: Julie, what's up, Julie?
6: Morning, everyone.
3: Good morning.
1: Here's how it works, Julie. I'm going to ask you a few questions. Jill's going to ask you some questions. Best out of three wins. If we're still tied, the end of regulation, we go to a not-so-tough tiebreaker question. What was that?
4: I don't know. Can you get your life together?
1: What are you doing over there?
3: You're
1: knocking stuff over there. Yeah, you knocked over the microphone. You're banging bells over there or something.
2: I need unwritten again.
1: Thank you, John. Anyway, if we're tied, the end of regulation, we go to a not-so-tough tiebreaker question. It's like a puppy dog. So run around and knock it into stuff. Here we go. Starting with you, Julie. What type of animal is Master Splinter in Teenage Mutant Ninja Turtles?
6: Oh, he's a rat.
1: Yeah, he's a rodent. He's a rat.
3: Jay, according to the Joe Jonas song, he likes to have cake by the what?
5: Ocean.
3: Yes, cake by the ocean.
1: Current score is 1-1. What musical genre shares a name with a color and originated in America's Deep South in the 1860s?
6: The blues?
1: That's right.
3: Jay, what did MTV originally stand for?
5: Music television.
3: That's right.
1: You guys are doing really well. Congrats to both of you. It's 2-2. Julie, what is the outer layer? What is the outer layer of the Earth called?
5: Ooh.
7: The crust?
5: No.
1: It's not?
5: Oh,
1: what do you mean, no? That's what we have.
3: Yeah, the crust.
1: Are you a geologist or something?
4: Jay has gone to Jay and the judges.
1: We have the crust. That's kind of what a bum name, too. The crust. It doesn't sound nice, does it? The crust.
7: No, it doesn't.
5: It sounded wrong.
1: You're saying it's wrong, Jay?
5: It sounded wrong.
1: It sounded, okay. All right, so you have no learned ability in this area. You're just, okay, gotcha. All right. We thought you might have been a professor or something.
3: Jay, this one's for you.
1: Oh, yeah, you're an accountant. Never mind.
3: Pumpernickel and farmhouse are both types of what?
5: Bread.
3: Bread is right.
1: No, that can't be right. That can't be. That doesn't sound right. Does it? Bread? No, it must be a loaf of some sorts. All right, this means we go to announce the top tiebreaker question. Holler at your name to know the answer. Your name will be your buzzer. Wait until Brian Burton finishes asking the question before you buzz in.
4: What song puts you in a bad mood?
7: Julie,
1: what's the song?
7: Y'all gonna make me lose my mind.
1: Up in here. That's a great song.
7: That makes up in here.
1: Everybody
5: That's
1: in the
5: my
1: back.
5: Song.
1: Here we go now.
5: Woo! Y'all gonna make me lose my mind up in here.
1: There's like eight different songs being sung right now. All right, thank you, Jay. That'll do, Jay. Thank you very much. Thank you.
3: Ladies win.
1: Nice job, Julie.
3: Julie, you won the Battle of the Sexes.
5: Congratulations, Julie. You sound really beautiful.
3: Championship certificate posted on the use hashtag
1: Valentine's. Just keep pushing. You're driving through hell. Just keep driving.
3: Julie, you've also won a pair of tickets to see the Jonas Brothers at the Hollywood Bowl on November 19th. The Jonas Brothers are burning it up all over again at the Hollywood Bowl November 19th. Come celebrate the songs that started it all and everything that's happened since. Tickets are on sale now at Ticketmaster.com. Congratulations.
1: Nice job, Julie.
7: Thank you.
1: All right, Jay, with trepidation upon my face, I ask you, as you exit the stage, this moment is entirely yours. You take it away.
5: Julie, you sound really beautiful. If you need somebody to go with you to that Jonas Brothers concert, let me know.
1: All right.
7: I might take you up on that, Jay.
1: Oh.

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1: 7:22, it is Valentine in the morning. It's 104.3 My FM. What's wrong, Jill?
2: Stop. What's you wrong? Want me to say?
1: What?
2: You want me to say what just happened?
1: I don't know what you're talking about.
2: Stop.
1: I have no idea what you're talking
2: about. Stop it.
1: Three homes were destroyed and a fourth was seriously damaged in a brush fire in La Habra Heights. So the Palace Fire broke out yesterday afternoon near Whittier and quickly spread uphill towards homes. I saw the alert on this. Firefighters stopped the forward progress at about 17 acres. Fire's about 40% contained. Two people injured, including a firefighter. Both are expected, though, to make a full recovery. Thank goodness. The Angels getting that new owner. That could mean the end of Angel Stadium as we know it. Rams owner Stan Kroenke is buying the team. He's reportedly considering building a new $2 billion stadium in Anaheim.
2: Whoa.
1: So you know those Angels ticket prices you've been enjoying?
3: Yeah.
1: Those are gone. According to the OC Register, the plans to demolish Angel Stadium, the big A, man, and build a new stadium next to the $4 billion OC Vibe Entertainment Complex. Angel Stadium, still pretty cool though, right, John?
3: It's cool.
1: Is it getting up there in age, you think?
3: It is. It's one of the oldest stadiums in the country.
1: But you got places like Fenway Park that they're never going to tear down because of how iconic it is.
3: Yeah, and I just don't think Angel Stadium has that same magic cachet to it. Right. I hope they keep the big A.
1: Yeah.
3: But, like, I'm so ready for a brand new stadium.
1: Are
3: like,
1: you really?
3: That would rock. We just, as long as we keep it in Orange County, I'm here
1: right
3: for it.
1: Right. All right.
2: The parking is incredible at Angel Stadium.
3: Yeah, it is. Right. Nobody next to the freeway.
1: That's why. Because it's like there's eight people at the game.
4: Yeah, parking's great, man. There's eight people here.
1: All right, John, what's trending in music?
3: Well, it looks like we're all tied up this week. She's from Texas, I can tell. She's in Texas has now tied Mariah Carey's all-time record for the longest number one on the Billboard Hot 100. It's been up there for 22 weeks. So that means 1 week away from breaking the record altogether. And it does look very likely that that is going to happen. Already 22 weeks, still a huge feature though. Tied for the longest number one of all time. And then we'll see if Mariah takes it back this Christmas. So I think we're going to have this battle for a little bit of time here.
1: You think so?
3: I'm John Kamugias with Trending in Music.
1: I can't believe it, though. That's crazy.
3: Isn't that crazy?
1: This is such a great song, too. Mm-hmm.

0: All right, coming up next, what song do you put on to change your mood? You can text in at 3-1043, 3-1043. Jill's, yours was?
1: Everybody by the Backstreet Boys.
0: Mm-hmm. John, yours was?
2: Unwritten by the Queen, Natasha Bedingfield.
0: All right, so when this comes on, no matter where I am, I feel like I kind of have to like sing along to it. You should know it instantly. You ready?
1: Ready.
0: Here we go.
1: Oh, yeah.
0: Right?
1: Oh, yeah. Classic. Oh, yeah.
0: Right? And it seems like everybody, regardless if you're a sports fan or not, they kind of know the parts that they're supposed to sing, you know? Where it began. Feel free. I can't begin to know when. But then I know it's growing strong. John Peake loses his mind if we sang this, so we can't do it. So reach out 31043 or 866-544-MYFM. What is a song, when you put it on, it instantly changes your mood? What's your face doing?
2: I just feel like if you get to the hands touching hands, you can't stop it.
1: Yeah, well, we need the chorus.
0: I don't know.
3: Hands. Touching hands.
0: You guys are in so much trouble.
4: Oh, well.
3: Reaching out, touching me appropriately,
1: touching you.

0: now I look at the time.
1: Now we got him going.
0: Now we're 7:26, we're in trouble. John Peake's calling Tom Pullman right now. What about you? 31043. I put that in you, bro.
2: That I was partially responsible.
0: You're John Peake's boy. You did that.

0: 104.3 MyFM. It is Valentine in the morning. Is it Janessa or is it Janessa? One more time?
1: Janessa. You had it right the first time. Yes, no one ever gets it right.
0: That's me, girl. Mr. Fire. Getting it right. Janessa in the house. All hail me. So, Janessa, what's the song that instantly puts you in a good mood?
1: BTS, Permission to Dance.
2: That's a good one.
0: Here it is. I have to be honest, and please don't be mad at me, Janessa, because I got your name right. I don't know if I know this one.
1: How do you not know this song?
0: I don't know. That was the thing about mad. Permission not to be mad.
1: This song is like an instant mood lifter for me.
0: This sounds fun, honestly.
2: Any song that immediately makes your shoulders shimmy, yeah. I feel like it's a mood changer.
0: Right, for sure.
1: Agreed. And BTS, all their songs are like that.
0: Wow. You're a big K-pop fan, are you?
1: I am a big BTS fan. Huge.
0: I love it. Annyeonghaseyo.
2: Are you coming to the festival this weekend?
1: I'm not. I tried to find tickets, and they're sold out, or they're being resold for $1 million.
2: Well, we're going to be airing the festival right here, so you can listen to BTS Friday night.
1: Oh, awesome.
0: Yeah, it's on MyFM. We're the station of iHeart.
2: No,
0: we're it. We're like not even a partner. We're it.
1: Cool. 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
0: Yes. Tell everybody you know.
1: Yes.
0: 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Thank you for that.
1: Thank you.
0: This is a good song. All right. Have a great day, all right?
1: Thank you, too.
0: See
1: you,
0: Janessa.
1: Bye.
2: Bye.
0: Bye, Janessa.
2: Bye.
1: Bye.
0: She's right. This is a good song. It's fun, right? Did you know this one, Brad?
3: No, I didn't. I'm hearing it for the first time as well.
0: Jill?
2: I did.
0: You did. John?
3: Maybe once.
0: Yeah.

0: go for the big hit. Start dancing.
1: Oh my god, this is good.
0: Am I a K-popper?
1: Yeah. All right, what about you? 31043, a song that instantly puts you in a good mood.
0: Listen, if you want to slide in a radio show that puts you in a good mood, let us know what that is.
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0: So we all drive Toyotas here in Valentine in the morning. I'm DePriest Primes, listen to Rap 4, John's and a Highlander. 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
0: 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The weather today, sunny, slightly cooler, highs in the 80s. Low to mid-70s near the beaches. It was cooling off last night, which is kind of nice.
3: Yes.
0: 70 in downtown LA right now, 71 in Long Beach. Jill's got the entertainment headlines coming up.
3: Oprah is taking over the Sphere in Las Vegas. I'll tell you what she's doing coming up at 7:50.
0: Lenny, good morning. I understand you're 8 years old. Is that correct?
22: Yeah.
0: What's it like being 8, man? Is it cool?
22: Yeah.
0: Do you have any brothers or sisters?
22: Yeah, I have one brother and one sister.
0: Are they older or younger?
22: They're older than me.
0: And they treat you nice?
22: Yeah.
0: I like that. Cool. All right. What grade are you in if you're 8 years old? What grade is that?
22: I'm in third grade.
0: Wow. All right. Third grade. Is math hard? What are you studying?
22: So school just started. So we're kind of doing easy stuff. We're not doing multiplication or anything.
0: Oh, the multiplication, just, dude. I know. That'll get you, right?
22: Yeah.
0: You'll get it, though. You're going to do good. And do you have good classmates? All the boys and girls nice?
22: Yeah.
0: Do you have a favorite teacher yet?
22: I don't think so.
0: Okay. Does mom or dad, do they pack you a lunch or do you eat at the school cafeteria?
22: They pack me a lunch.
0: Okay, this is your opportunity right now. In Espanol, we say la oportunidad. This is your moment right now to make a difference in your life. Are you okay with their lunch they're packing? Or would you like more chips, more Doritos, string cheese? Is there anything that you're missing out on lunch that you can say on the air so it pressures mom and dad to put in your lunch bag?
22: Yeah, I definitely need more snacks and candies in my lunch.
0: Yeah, 100% yeah. Mom. 100% dad. Hope you're hearing that.
3: Lenny deserves it.
0: Lenny, well-spoken, articulate, needs more snacks. Needs more sugar.
22: Yeah, I do.
0: Okay, my man, Lenny. Valentine for president, right, Lenny?
22: Yeah.
0: Yeah. What's your song, Lenny? What's the song that instantly puts you in a good mood?
22: I sing Mystical Magical by Benson Boone.
1: Oh, yeah.
3: Yeah.
0: Let's go.
2: Once you know what my love's gonna feel like, nothing else will feel right.
0: Do you sing along to that song?
22: I always do.
0: Yeah, feel free if you want. You can.
22: Dancing at the movies. Cause it feels so mystical, magical, baby, cause once you know my love is so mystical, magical, baby.
0: How could you not give this kid more snacks, right?
1: Lenny, you're the best.
3: Lenny, you're so cute.
22: Thanks.
0: Super cute, Lenny. You were fun. I never know what I'm going to get when we talk to like little kids in the air like you. But you're cool and you're fun. I like you.
22: Thanks.
0: Do you have a parent in the car?
22: Yeah, my mom.
0: Hi, Mom.
4: Hi.
0: You've been pretty cheap on the snacks.
4: Just this morning, she was complaining that I put a Caesar salad again in her lunch.
0: Oh, my God.
3: Oh, Caesar salad. That sounds delicious.
23: Do the salad, Mom.
4: I know, that's yummy.
0: Lenny doesn't want a Caesar salad. Lenny wants Skittles, Mom. Raisinets, something, chips.
4: I know.
0: Help a sister out, will
4: you? I know. I'll be better.
0: Okay, thank you for that. Lenny, go have a great day. Be good in this world, okay?
22: Thank you, bye.
0: Do good and be good, Lenny. That's what I always tell my kid. Do good and be good.
22: I will.
0: Of course, now I tell my kid, we don't bring anybody into this world and we don't take anybody out of this world. It's different at college.
22: Yeah.
0: Goodbye, Lenny.
22: Bye.
3: She's so sweet.
0: How cool is Lenny, right?
3: Yeah.
0: So cool. 866-544-MYFAM. It is Valentine in the morning. What song instantly puts you in a good mood?

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4: There was a show on Netflix called Sonic Prime. It wrapped up back in 2024, but now Netflix is making a Sonic series for little kids. According to Variety, it's going to be specifically targeted to, quote, upper preschool audiences. And it's also expanding its Sega portfolio. Netflix is going to have movies based on Crazy Taxi and Stranger Than Heaven. And it was just announced Oprah is going to take over the Sphere in Las Vegas with AHA. It's a 2-hour show taking place 4 times across one weekend, April 2nd through April 4th of 2027. Oprah is going to appear live on stage, and she's going to introduce all kinds of different performances, from Grammy winners to poets to musicians and gospel singers. So that's happening in April at the Sphere in Las Vegas. I'm Jill with your entertainment headlines on Valentine in the morning.
0: We've got the Battle of the Sexes coming up. If you want to play it, it's 866-544-MYFM. Up for grabs. Very cool prize. Stagecoach Festival. And we announced who's at Stagecoach yesterday, and we're blown away.
4: Garth Brooks. Kelly Clarkson.
2: Come on.
4: Riley Green.
2: Pitbull.
4: Pitbull.
0: He loves Pitbull.
4: The Fray.
0: It's great. Amazing. It's going to be great. So we have those tickets after 8 o'clock. Hey, Chris.
16: Numb by Linkin Park.
0: Numb by Linkin Park, okay.
2: Oh. Classic.
16: Little different than everything else this morning. Just kind of recenters me, kind of puts me in touch with my feelings more than anything else, and just kind of it helps me break out of that funk.
0: God, isn't that great to describe a song that it puts you in touch with your feelings, brings you to a center, and helps you break out, you know?
16: Yep.
0: Love that, dude. What do you do for a living?
16: I'm an electrician / construction manager for a telecom company.
0: Oh, wow, man. So how great is the electricity at your house? Is it pristine?
16: Depends on who you ask.
0: Yeah, that's a big no.
16: Everything's great on my end, but if you ask my wife, we could use a little bit of work on it.
0: Yeah, it's like you never want to bring your work home, so you don't do it at home yourself, right?
16: It's exactly my rule.
0: Yeah, no, my dad was like that too. All right, Chris, have a great day, bud. Appreciate you.
16: Thanks, you guys too.
0: Tell your wife hello.
16: Thanks, bye.
0: I don't know her, I just thought. I mean, that did sound weird.
2: Very weird.
0: No, but it wasn't like, tell your wife hello. It was like, tell your wife hello.
4: Yeah.
0: Striking
4: he mentioned
0: difference.
4: Her. Yeah.
0: Right, yeah.
4: You're just being a friendly guy.
0: Hey, tell your wife I said hi. Not
2: excuse
0: good. No, I did not do that. I said, tell your wife hello. Yeah. Jill goes home. I go, hey.
4: Oh, tell Jeff I said hi.
0: Yeah, I tell Jeff I said hi.
4: Yeah.
0: Tell your mom I said hi.
4: Well, no, don't say hello to her.
0: Tell your mom I said hi. Everything is how you say it in life, right? Hi, Danica. Good morning.
17: Good morning. I'm wonderful. How are you this morning?
0: Doing really well. So, what is that song that instantly puts you in a good mood?
17: Opalite by Taylor Swift.
4: Oh, yes. Why didn't I think of that? Absolutely.
17: You know, pretty new song, but even my 5-year-old will start jamming out to it.
4: It just has that fun beat, and then the words are just so uplifting, too.
17: It does. It puts me in a great mood.
0: What do the words mean to you, Danica?
17: Everything is not going the way that you want it to. It's like better things are on the horizon.
0: Yeah, just hang on.
17: Mm-hmm, exactly.
0: Just ride the Opalite.
4: Well.
0: What? No? I got that wrong?
4: Yeah, a little bit, but it's okay.
0: That was very close. Thanks, Danica.
17: Thank you.
0: Tell your kids we said hi and tell your husband we said hi.
17: I'll tell him specifically.
0: Okay. Thank you.
4: I see what you mean.
17: Thanks, guys. I hope
0: Bye.
17: You have a great day. Bye.
0: Have a great day. Bye. I didn't know what just happened there.

0: Zara Larsson, Midnight Sun. You can text in 31043, 31043 if you have any happy news. Something we do on our show, I've been doing it for a while. We just like to put some positivity out there. And this show is, honestly, it's a bunch of friends behind these microphones. And you are always welcome to join myself, Brian, Jill, John, Tashi, Adam, and people who stop by sitting on the couch. Brandon Bell stopping by sitting on the couch today.
1: Brandon, we love
0: in
1: Brandon.
0: Studio audience, if you ever want to be in here. So feel free to just join us and be a friend of the show and let us know what's making you smile.
2: Here comes your daily dose of happiness on Valentine in the morning.
0: Kenneth, what's your happy news?
3: My 11-year-old son finally beat me in chess last night.
0: Oh. Okay, what was the move?
3: I don't even know what it's called, but I just wasn't paying attention and ended up getting checkmated.
0: Wow. No, I remember my kid first beat me at chess, too. You're like, okay, what am I doing wrong here? You know, right. This kid's like 12, 13, whatever. Just beat me at chess. What's happening here?
4: My 9-year-old son beats me at chess all the time.
0: Stop it.
4: Yeah.
0: Are you any good?
4: I have never won.
0: No.
4: So no.
0: Oh. You do not know how to play chess?
4: He actually is the one that taught me. So.
0: Oh, well, there's a problem right there.
5: Hi, Dad. I'm 5 years old. I'd like to teach you chess.
0: That's really cool, Kenneth.
3: Yeah, I know. I'm very proud, but also I got to start stepping it up.
0: Do you feel dumb?
3: A little bit.
0: Yeah.
3: A little bit.
0: I felt dumb when my kid beat me, too. But you know what? They don't know that we didn't let them beat us.
3: That's true.
0: And we can tell the world we're just trying to empower them. We let them beat us.
3: Exactly.
1: You guys just told the world that they beat you. Fair and square.
0: Well, the world is now hearing something different. And the world only remembers the last thing they heard.
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0: Lady Gaga, Poker Face, 104.3 MyFM. It's Valentine's morning.
1: Wow.
0: What's up, Lady Gaga?
2: Still no confirmation.
0: Still nothing.
2: No.
0: It's her baby, though.
2: Yeah, I think
0: it's not like a baby they just picked up on the street or something.
2: Right, yeah. Right.
3: I love the comments that are like, this is going to be the fastest baby in the world to ever say its mom's name.
0: 100%, dude, right?
2: Gaga.
0: You got that? You didn't get my silhouette thing from earlier, but you got that joke?
4: That was a little more user-friendly than
0: that. Dude, that silhouette joke was spot on. I stand by it. You know?
2: Our brains weren't awake at that time.
0: Yeah, well, I mean, a little silhouette-y.
3: Huh?
0: No, too much for everyone. Coming up later on this hour. Later on this hour, you'll be enjoying something we call Camucci's Court. Do you teach your kid that actions have consequences, even when you kind of regret the consequence you picked? Think about that for a second. You've given your kid a consequence, and you're like, oh my God, now I got to be part of this consequence too. We'll get into that in Camucci's Court a little bit later on today. This is 104.3 MyFM. Trying something new out.
4: Being professional?
0: Yes.
4: I hate it.
0: Calm, cool, collected.
4: No.
0: Valentine in the morning.
2: I feel like I'm in trouble when you talk like that.
0: You might be.
4: Yeah.
0: And we're going to find out together. All right? It is the battle of the sexes. Representing the men, his name is Chris. He lives in Anaheim, works as a restaurant server, and enjoys surfing. What's up, Chris?
5: Good morning, guys. How you doing?
0: Doing all right, man.
2: Representing the ladies, her name is Colleen. She lives in Westchester. She works as a high school athletic director and enjoys going on hikes. Let's hear it for Colleen.
0: Colleen, what's up, Colleen?
6: Good morning, everyone.
0: Good morning, Colleen. Here's how it works, Colleen. I'm going to ask you a few questions. Chris Steele's going to ask you the questions. Best out of three wins, and we're still tied at the end of regulation. We go to a not-so-tough tiebreaker question to start with the ladies. What is the world's largest coral reef system?
6: The Great Barrier Reef.
0: Yeah, they're having problems with that. You know, bleaching and stuff like that.
2: Oh.
0: Yeah.
2: Chris, P. Sherman, 42 Wallaby Way, Sydney, is the address featured in what Pixar movie?
5: Finding Nemo?
2: Yeah, Finding Nemo is right.
0: Current score is 1-1. What show's season finale holds the record for highest viewership according to Nielsen ratings? Holy cow.
6: Friends.
0: No, and that's I'm blown away by the answer. You know why? I bet it's this because now we have so many choices of shows. Back then, there weren't as many choices, so more people tuned into that show. The answer is MASH, the old TV show MASH.
2: Chris, what does the M stand for in the paper game MASH?
5: Marriage.
2: Oh, no. Mansion.
3: I never got my mansion.
2: No, me either. I always got the apartment.
0: What are the other letters? What are they?
2: Mansion, apartment, shack, and house.
0: Oh, really?
2: Yeah.
0: Oh, okay. Current score is 1-1. What is the filling inside a baked Alaska? What is that, Colleen? What did they put inside that old baked Alaska? What's that filling?
6: I do not know.
0: Oh. Trout. No, it's ice cream. Ice cream is the answer.
2: And Chris, what three ice cream flavors make up Neapolitan?
5: Chocolate, vanilla, and strawberry.
2: That's right.
0: My man coming in hot. Fellas win. What's up, dude? You got it. Battle of the Sexes Championship Certificate. Post it on socials. The hashtag Valentine the Morning. Share that with pride, okay?
5: Head on. Thank you so much.
0: Dude, you got the boots. Grab them. Let's go. 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Garth Brooks is going to be there.
2: Crazy.
0: What? Dude. Garth Flippin' Brooks, right? Kelly Clarkson, who just seems amazing lately. Yep. 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
5: Thank you so much, you guys.
0: All right. Well, Colleen, as you exit the stage, this moment is entirely yours. You take it away.
6: Thank you so much for allowing me to play. Chris, I hope you have a great time at Stagecoach.
0: Thanks, Colleen. I appreciate that. Right there. Coming up, three things you need to know. Not only is the cost of gas going up, but the cost of groceries and other day, everyday items, that's going up as well. Apparently, it's all going up. It's all going up. But why? What's happening now? You might be surprised. Coming up, three things you need to know. John's got that morning traffic.
3: Well, we got a sig alert in Seal Beach. If you're on the 605 South, the connector to the 405 has a crash that's blocking that connector partially. It looks like emergency crews are on scene, but it does look like a few minutes of delays in that area. And then in Willowbrook, if you're on the 105 westbound right after Wilmington, it looks like a crash off to the right shoulder has things slowed down about 10 minutes. Some stop-and-go traffic from Bellflower. I'm John Camucci. That's your traffic on Valentine in the Morning.
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1: It's 8:20. It's Valentine in the morning. This is 104.3 MyFM. The average price of a gallon of gas in LA and Orange County is now over $6. Meanwhile, the price of diesel in California is over $8 a gallon, which is a record high. Do you remember when the guy down the hall wanted us to call him Diesel Adam? He just thought that was a cool nickname or something like that.
2: He still does.
1: Diesel powers delivery trucks that will mean higher prices on things like groceries and everyday products, obviously. So that's one of the big problems is the price of diesel. So all of our products out there just cost you more because of that. Now, an entire high school football team has been suspended for 1 week after inappropriate behavior at a game Friday night. The Victor Valley High School football team and the coaching staff displayed offensive gestures and language towards Apple Valley High School players and fans. Video circulating online appears to show the Victor Valley mascot making an inappropriate gesture towards people in the stands.
3: I saw that.
1: Did you?
3: Yeah.
1: Is it what I think it is?
3: He gave him the bird.
1: You did? And so, there you go. You're done? Okay. John, what's trending in music?
3: Well, Noah Kahan had a pretty big performance at the Emmys last night during the In Memoriam segment. He performed a stripped-back version of Simon and Garfunkel's Bridge Over Troubled Water.

0: And of course, as he's playing, they got the images up of all the TV figures who have passed in the past year in the background. And apparently Noah Kahan chose this song himself. He's a huge fan. So we can put this clip on our socials if you want to check it out at Valentine in the Morning. I'm John Camucci. That's what's trending in music.
1: I just talked about this song the other day.
2: You love this song.
0: You sing this song every time you go to the bathroom.
2: Well, it is true.
3: That's 100% true.
2: We hear you in the women's room.
1: Guys, privacy. This is a PIPA violation. It's not HIPAA, but PIPA when you've got to go pee. It's a PIPA violation to talk about that. No, I remember using this song as a tryout song for a musical back in high school, and I got to the very high note that Simon Garfunkel do, and I cracked and tanked it. And
0: that's why you can never live it down. And
1: So I keep practicing in the bathroom every time I go in there.
2: Well, you redeemed yourself. It sounds great.
1: Oh, my God. Thank you so much.
2: Yeah, it really does.
1: Yeah.
2: I'm not just trying to kiss your butt.
1: No, thank you. Thank you for that. It's very odd that you listen that intently to me in the bathroom.
2: Well, what else am I going to listen to in there? You're booming.
1: Excuse me?
0: All right.
1: Well, I've noticed how many pulls you do on the toilet paper, too, by the way. Those are a lot of pulls.
2: That was not me.
1: That was not you?
2: Wait, what?
1: You can hear the pull of the toilet paper, the mechanical pull.
2: So Val told us that he can hear the women's toilet paper pull.
1: It's loud.
2: So he and I ran to the restroom during the show. He went to the men's, I went to the women's, and I was so self-conscious about how hard I pulled the toilet paper.
1: Dude, I am telling you.
2: Because I know
1: she pulls that thing like it's a boat winch or something. She's cranking that thing. It's so loud.
0: It doesn't help. It's like made of metal and it's the loudest thing in there.
1: Yeah. And I'm like, I don't know what's going on with her. Maybe it was the gluten or dairy or something got to her.
2: But
1: wow. That wasn't you?
2: No.
1: Okay, Shaggy. All right. Justin Timberlake Mirrors, 822. 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

0: 104.3, my fam, it is Valentine in the morning. We have an in-studio audience today. We've got Melinda, Gia, and Danica on the couch. What's up, guys? Yeah. Watching the show.
1: They brought so many treats.
0: They did. Yes. So many treats. And then we've got Jim Schwell, who's the vice president at Digalert in the studio. Digalert Grove of Anaheim is formerly City National Grove of Anaheim. And Jim, you guys just got the marketing rights, right? And you renamed this, and it's Digalert Grove of Anaheim.
2: That's correct.
0: Right into the mic. Congratulations, man.
2: Thank you.
0: That's awesome. Now, how many free tickets will you get for events?
2: We get eight.
0: Eight?
2: Eight.
3: For every event?
0: Look at this.
2: For every ticketed event.
1: Wow.
0: That's
1: okay.
0: Nice. And you got your friends in the studio
3: we're
0: here.
3: Friends
0: all
3: now?
0: Right.
3: Wow.
0: That's tight.
2: We'll be doing social media giveaways and things like that.
0: Nice. So tell people, because I thought this is fascinating, because I've done a lot of work at the house over the years and stuff, the importance of Digalert and what people should know about Digalert, because we've all heard about it.
2: Right. So anytime you're going to be digging, you just contact Digalert before you do it. 2 days, including the date of notification. And then we'll funnel that information to the utilities in the area.
0: Yeah.
2: And they'll come out and mark the line so you don't dig into a gas line, electric line, or anything like that.
0: Yeah. Can you imagine that? Like somebody's digging up something in your front yard, you hit electric or gas or something?
3: That would happen to me.
0: Totally.
3: It happens a lot.
0: I had guys dig it up in my front yard one time, and they knocked off the neighbor's water and stuff. It was a whole huge deal. Remember Tommy freaked out?
1: Yes, that's right.
0: And Tommy's yelling at me. I'm like, I didn't dig up the hole. What are you yelling at me for? He goes, you called Digalert? I'm like, I don't know if I called Digalert. It's a whole big thing.
2: Yeah, that's what we're here to prevent.
0: Yes, because, and who, I assume the public utility companies, they all pitch in for the cost of this and stuff?
2: Anyone who owns underground facilities.
0: Right.
2: Yes.
0: Mm. Gotcha, okay. And it's just, is it on streets or on property too? How does that work?
2: So it's whatever they own and maintain, they'll mark.
0: Yeah.
2: So like have a gas line to your pool, that's the homeowner's responsibility. They're not going to know where that is.
0: Right. Gotcha.
2: But
0: okay.
2: Everything that they own and maintain, they'll go out and mark.
0: Like from the street and out into the road and stuff like that. Because I always see like markings in streets and stuff. You ever try and decipher them? They're quite hard to figure out.
3: Yes.
0: I figure you Digalert guys know what they mean, but I'm like, this guy with the orange spray paint, what's he doing out there? What does this mean? You know?
3: So if like someone had a bunker, would you know about it?
0: If they had a bunker?
3: Yeah.
0: How would you know if they had a bunker?
3: Because he knows what's underground. What if someone had like an underground bunker?
0: But isn't that in their yard?
3: I don't know. That's what he would know.
2: We only know where the utilities are.
3: All right.
0: But you know if they had utilities going to their underground bunker.
2: If they're owned and maintained by the utility company.
0: I think you know some stuff, dude. Man, I think you know some stuff here. How long have you been with Digalert?
2: 30 years.
0: 30 years? Had they given you a watch, a plaque, or something like that?
2: No, not yet.
0: Huh. You think you're getting one?
2: You sure?
0: Yeah.
2: Yeah.
1: Jim, you have a great voice.
2: Really?
1: You have a great voice for radio.
2: Thank you.
0: Chill.
1: Sounds so... I'm not... flirting.
0: No one said your work.
1: I mean, the tone in your Jill.
0: No, it's
3: no one said flirting but you.
1: No.
0: Yeah, you said flirting. I just said Jill. Like it was, would you like to say something more? I'm sorry I interrupted you.
1: No.
0: I was apologizing to Jim because I had interrupted her.
1: Don't
0: so sorry.
1: It's weird. You have a great voice, Jim.
2: Thank you.
0: And now it's super weird. So, Vice President Digalert, and what's the big thing as I send you on your way today? What do you want people to know about Digalert and what should they do if they're digging around their house?
2: So always contact us before you dig.
0: You can
2: go online, do it yourself 24/7. You can call our call center at 811. It's totally free.
0: Oh, that's easy. 811. Okay.
2: 811.
0: Gotcha.
2: Yeah. And everything's free to the consumer and the excavator. It's paid for all by the utilities.
0: Oh, that's awesome. So you don't have to pay for anything. Digalert Grove of Anaheim. Congrats, folks in Anaheim. Formerly known as City National Grove of Anaheim. 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
1: Yeah.
0: Jim, congrats.
2: Thank you.
0: Thanks for stepping in. I appreciate that.
2: Thank you.
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17: 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I'm John Camucci. That's your traffic on Valentine in the morning. Period.
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0: 836 weather today. Sunny, slightly cooler. Highs in the 80s. Kind of cooled off last night. I actually had the door open in the screen, letting the fresh air in last
1: night. Yeah, we opened up some windows, too.
0: Did you? At your house?
1: Yeah.
0: Oh, my God. It's awesome. Oh, I like that for you. Low to mid 70s near the beaches, 70 in Whittier, 72 in Seal Beach. Jill's got the entertainment headlines coming up.
1: Whoopi Goldberg has some frustrations about Sister Act 3. I'll tell you what she said coming up at 8:50.
0: Guys, welcome to the courtroom. Camucci's court.
17: Oh, okay. I was looking for some claps, maybe.
1: I clapped last week and nobody else clapped. Oh,
17: thank you. Thank you. All right. We got Steph on trial today. She says, my daughter Megan just started her freshman year of college. And her boyfriend also goes to college, but about 1,000 miles away. So before she left, I agreed to pay for a flight so she could go visit him, but I gave her one condition. Keep her grades up and don't skip class. Well, she's already skipped a few classes. I personally know about 5. Now, she says she's doing fine academically, and right now her grades do show that, but she knew our agreement, so I told her I'm no longer paying for the flight. But now I'm second-guessing myself because he is going to study abroad for the semester, so this is basically her only chance to visit him for the rest of the year, and if she misses this trip, she won't see him for months. So she thinks losing the trip over a few missed classes is a little bit too harsh. I think if I cave, I'm teaching her that our arguments may not mean anything, so what do I do? Do I stick to my rule, or do I make an exception knowing how much this trip means to her?
0: Yeah, that's really hard.
1: Oh, it's tough. That's really hard.
0: Mm-hmm. So she got good grades.
17: Got good grades.
0: But she skipped some classes?
17: But she skipped at least 5 classes.
0: At least 5. How does mom know that? She can check?
17: I don't know.
0: How do you do that? How can you check?
1: Oh, I
17: guess
1: wonder.
17: You can't.
0: No, I don't know. I'm asking how do you check so I can hop on TCU's website and check myself. I don't know how to check if he skipped a class or not.
17: I mean, if it's in person and you know when the class starts and then you check his location and he's in the dorm room.
0: Yeah, he hasn't given me a schedule.
17: Oh, that's smart.
0: That's smart, right? Yeah. That's my kid we're talking about, freshman year at TCU. It's really hard. How long has she been boyfriend with this guy?
17: Doesn't say.
0: Yeah, I'm probably not the parent to ask because honestly, when it comes to punishments and consequences, rather, of your actions, because we have one child, sometimes I've blinked in the past and not been that great. Like, I'm not saying I'm a pushover parent, but I'm a wobbler. Oh, you would say that? I'm a pushover parent?
17: Sometimes, I don't know.
0: But I think I'm a pushover boss.
17: Maybe.
0: I don't even consider myself your boss.
19: Yeah,
0: you know?
19: No. We can manipulate you so easily.
0: Honest to gosh.
1: Teach me how.
0: You've been doing it for years. What are you talking about? Oh my gosh. The queen of manipulation over there.
19: You're a softy deep down.
0: Right. Yeah, I don't know, John. I mean, I get that consequences, they have to be there because otherwise, how do you learn a lesson?
17: Right.
0: So I'd say, for lack of a better answer, she's not a jerk.
17: Wow.
0: Don't pay for it.
1: See, I was going to lean towards having her still go on this trip. Her grades are okay.
0: You do you.
1: Her grades are fine. She skipped a couple classes. Sure. Fine. I would come up with some type of different consequence for her then. But because this is the last time she's going to see him before he leaves, I would feel so bad.
0: I don't know, Brian.
19: No, I am a pushover parent. This isn't like a little kid. This is a grown woman. What difference is it really going to make? She goes on the trip. You know, it's fine. Let her go on the trip.
0: And come back with a baby.
19: Come back with a baby.
0: Don't take anybody out of this world. You don't bring anybody into this world.
19: What I like to do as a parent is I make these big threats.
0: Yes.
19: I make them feel very bad.
0: Yes.
19: And then I give up on that punishment and let them have the iPad anyway.
0: Right.
19: And everyone wins.
0: Everybody wins. You're happier. The kid's got the iPad.
19: Yeah.
0: Things are quieter. You've got some downtime to yourself for the Pittsburgh game.
19: Exactly. You understand.
0: I do get that.
1: Brian does that in here as well.
0: With what?
1: Like, he'll be mad.
0: Yeah.
1: And he's going to threaten something. And then it just kind of disappears.
19: Yeah, no,
17: you're 2 seconds.
0: You push your luck. Yeah.
19: It's going to stand.
0: Yeah, no, you push your luck a lot over there. You're right. You do that. Take care of her, will you, please? She's been manipulating me.
1: Have I ever manipulated manipulated you guys.
0: You know how you manipulate me.
1: Oh, yeah. Okay, I know that.
0: Ah, yeah, she knows. She knows. John, what's your thought?
3: I think the punishment does not match the crime.
0: Okay.
3: That's where I stand. I think, yes, you missed some classes, but if her grades are good, this does feel like a rational or an irrational punishment.
0: Yeah. Okay. All right.
3: So I'm with Jill. Find a new punishment.
0: Find a new punishment.
3: She's an adult.
0: What do you guys say? Reach out 31043. Some people saying already pay for it and have her pay you back.
1: Ooh.
0: Keep the daughter on the ground. Okay. So I guess that's a no-no. What do you think? 866-544-MYFM. They had a deal. She wasn't supposed to miss any classes, and mom would pay for her trip to hang out with the boyfriend, I guess. But now, she missed the classes. So mom says, I'm not going to pay for it. What do you think? 866-544-MYFM. Text in 31043.

0: 844, it is 104.3 MyFam. It's Valentine in the morning. Nicole, good morning. How are you today?
1: Good morning. I'm doing good. How are you?
0: We're doing all right. You headed to work, headed to school. What's going on in your life?
1: I just did drop-off, and then I'm about to go change out of my PJs and get ready for work.
0: God, I love drop-off in the PJs. What's up, drop-off?
2: That's nice.
0: How many kids were you dropping off today?
1: Just one. She's 13.
0: Did you get the look back or the I love you, or what'd you get?
1: Oh, she always says I love you. She's a good kid.
0: Embrace that. Yeah, that's awesome. Are you looking forward to the day when she can drive herself to school?
1: No.
0: Really? Okay.
1: Absolutely not.
0: Oh, my wife was looking forward to that. When Colin got his license and stuff, she was like, oh, thank God.
1: Oh, no, I'm the opposite. I'm petrified of her driving.
0: Oh, no, I get that, too. I'm right there with you. All right, so hearing the story on the air, Camucci's court today. John's going to give you a quick reset.
3: Yeah, what's her name here? Steph. Oh, Steph's daughter. I have to make sure I got it right. Steph's daughter went off to college, and she made a little rule. You can visit your boyfriend. I'll pay for the flight, but you can't skip any classes, and you got to have good grades. She's got the good grades, but she's missed 5 classes. And her boyfriend's going off to study somewhere, so if she doesn't see her now, she won't see him for months.
0: What do you think?
1: I think that because she has good grades, the parent should make an exception because, okay, she missed 5 classes. You could do so much worse in college, but she still maintained her grades. Mm-hmm. But if she doesn't go on that trip, then her relationship with her boyfriend could change in either a positive or a negative direction. And then if it's a negative direction,
0: she'll blame them.
1: She might resent her mom forever.
3: Mm-hmm. And freshman year of college, too, then, it'll probably be the negative direction. So many
1: and
3: relationships.
1: If she had bad grades, I could totally get it if she had bad grades. But, you know, maybe she could compromise and be like, you need to pay for X amount of this trip because of that, but you can still go.
0: Right. So she's a freshman in college?
3: Yes.
0: And does this kid go to the same college or a different college?
3: This kid goes to a different college.
0: Oh, it's not going to work out anyway.
4: You don't know.
0: I don't know, but you know, you just said it yourself. Come on, Nicole. How hard is that when you go to different colleges?
1: That's why the trip is crucial. Yeah. Because,
0: I know, but
1: you know,
0: we could be, you know, getting into a dangerous grandbaby situation here on this European adventure or whatever this trip is.
2: Well, that can happen anywhere.
0: It can.
1: The mom should be thankful her boyfriend's not at her own school. Then that could be even worse.
0: I like how you're thinking. You're thinking ahead, aren't you? I just dropped off that 13-year-old. I'm going to have a talk with her when she gets home. All right, Nicole.
1: Yeah,
0: thanks
1: we're
0: for calling.
1: Far from boys.
0: Yeah, good.
1: Thank
0: Stay that
1: you
0: way.
1: So much.
0: All right, thanks a lot. Appreciate it. 866-544-MYFM. Wendy, what do you think? Should she let her go and pay for the trip or not?
5: Absolutely not. Our job as parents is to teach our children that for every choice you make, there is a consequence. My feeling is, mama's fallen through before. That's why she didn't worry about her grades. And
0: so this is not the first time that mom didn't follow through. That's what you're saying.
5: Absolutely.
0: Probably true.
5: I mean, I'm a mom. I had 7 kids spread out, not by choice. And all my children, the hardest thing I ever did was with my oldest son who played baseball in high school, and he was doing horrible. So I went out and told him, you either pull your grades up or I'm pulling you from baseball.
0: Right.
5: And then I went in the bedroom and sobbed because I prayed he would make it.
0: Yeah.
5: Because if you don't follow through the first time, kids aren't stupid. We were not stupid growing up. If mom didn't follow through her dad, we knew they could make whatever threat they wanted, give me any consequence, and they were going to buckle under. She needs to sit down and tell her, you were told what the consequence was, so no, I'm not paying for the trip. I love you. And I hope everything works out. But this is on the daughter. This isn't on the mom. This is a choice the daughter made.
0: And oh, you're good.
3: I love this.
0: Wendy, you're good. I'm on her side. I'm calling Colin, pulling him from soccer now for somebody he did 10 years ago. I messed up. Wendy, where were you? I didn't follow through. I'm a mess now.
5: No, you're not a mess. Your son loves you. As parents, we make mistakes. But my thing is, this is a college-age girl.
0: Right.
5: She's not dumb.
0: Right. No.
5: She's doing the, but mom.
0: She's working the system.
5: Working the system. Yeah. And I look at her and go, well, you already knew beforehand what the consequence was.
0: The 7 kids, you learned your way.
5: It's not mom's fault that she made the wrong choice.
0: Right.
5: Because 20 years down the road,
0: and she made a conscious choice.
5: 30s or 40s.
0: She did 5 classes at least. All right, well, hold on, because Ashley wants to say something too. But if Ashley is the opposite of you, I want you to talk to Ashley. So I'm going to bring her on with us. Hey, Ashley, how are you doing today?
2: Hello, morning.
0: Hello, morning. Ashley, where do you stand on this? You heard Wendy. What do you say?
2: I'm more like Jill. I'm a pushover. I can't help it. They'll give me that one look and I just fall apart. I talk a real big game, but
0: yeah,
2: there's no going through on that.
0: Okay, Wendy, what do you want to tell Ashley? Go ahead, help her out.
6: Okay, Ashley, it's hard. It's really hard looking at those cute eyes and the sweet child that you love. But if you don't stand your ground, they will milk you for everything. And then when they're out in the world and they're told, well, you need to do this. If you don't do this, this is going to happen. They're going to think it's not going to happen because they got away with it their whole life. It's hard.
0: Guys, she's right. She's right. Yeah. Ashley, she's right. And I have screwed up.
7: You too, man.
0: You have time. Mine's in college. I bleeped up, guys.
6: You're fine. I'm not fine.
0: He's not going to know what to do in the real world when somebody tells him he can't do something or whatever. Or there's a consequence. I'm the pushover. He got whatever he wants. Do you know how many cleats that kid has? Oh, my God.
6: Yeah, right. But mom, was mom the pushover, too?
0: I screwed up with her, too. Hang on, you guys. Hang on one sec. Hang on.
8: Here's what's coming up.
0: I never gave her any consequences, either.
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9: Whoopi Goldberg says she's a little frustrated about the delays with Sister Act 3. And she said, I'm getting old. She said, I don't think they really understand the relationship people have to Sister Act because everybody grew up with it. So I think they'll let us do it. I just hope it's sooner rather than later because I'm getting old. And there is a new popcorn bucket for Tom Cruise's new movie, Digger. It looks just like a boot. A cowboy boot. It says Digger going down the side with a shovel. You fill it up with popcorn. I love that movies do this and have their special popcorn buckets in theme with the movie. I'm Jill with Entertainment Headlines.
0: What's the movie Digger about?
9: It is... I just looked it up.
0: Oh, you did? I forgot?
9: I already forgot.
0: Wow.
9: Okay, Tom Cruise plays an oil baron named Digger Rockwell.
0: Digger Rockwell.
9: And he has to fix a massive environmental catastrophe that he caused.
0: Oh, he caused it and he's going to fix it? Digger got to fix that hole in the ground, huh?
3: Sometimes right, I do Digger. Feel that not every movie needs a popcorn bucket. You know what I mean?
0: I kind of agree, dude. I didn't want to say anything, but it's not my place. She's known as a popcorn bucket lady, and I didn't want to take that away from her.
3: They're so expensive.
9: I am.
3: Talk about them a lot.
0: Yeah, that's people in the hall call you popcorn bucket lady.
9: No. People love them, and they're really excited about a movie.
0: This is a waste of plastic, and then what are you doing with these things? Our environment doesn't need that.
3: But for the right movie. For The Odyssey? Heck yeah. Spider-Man, course.
0: Well, this Digger movie.
9: Listen. If you're into it, somebody might be really into this movie. And they want
0: Digger,
9: a boot popcorn bucket.
0: And it's all about environmental catastrophe. And what are we doing? We're making more environmental catastrophes in big plastic buckets.
9: I've never in my life bought a popcorn bucket for a movie. Never.
0: You never have?
9: Never.
0: Then why are you so into them?
9: I'm bringing the people the news.
0: That's the news you're bringing the people?
9: You guys are all excited about Thanos and his popcorn bucket.
0: I didn't get excited about Thanos and a popcorn bucket. I snapped my fingers to see if you guys would disappear. Well, thank you, Jill, for bringing the people the news.
3: We're never going to hear about another popcorn bucket.
9: Never again.
0: No, I'll probably be okay. 8:57. Thanks for hanging out with this group of friends that we are. Appreciate you. Reach out 31043. 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Send us a little message about what you like about the show, who you like in the show, your thoughts about the show. We could play that in the air. And if we do, you may win a limited edition Valentine in the Morning popcorn bucket. Just being produced as we speak. Use that talkback in the iHeart.

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4: Let's take a journey.

0: Oh my God, I screwed up, guys. I screwed up. Massive screw up. I totally spaced. I forgot. What are you eating?
1: An Oreo.
0: An Oreo? Okay. I screwed up. I messed up. Anybody else make this huge mistake today? I forgot. I need peanuts. I forgot.
1: You forgot to get up.
0: I forgot to get up. I was supposed to be there and wait for them to open like 4 o'clock this morning, and I forgot. Starbucks, it was the peanuts drop today, the Snoopy stuff.
2: Oh, yeah.
0: And I was going to buy my wife a bunch of stuff, and I forgot. I spaced. Does anybody work for Starbucks who has hidden merch?
2: Someone has to.
0: That wants to help a brother out? Married 28 years, guys. If you don't help me out, this could be it. We may not make it to 29. You know how the phrase is how to save a life? How to save a marriage right now.
1: All this stuff is cute.
0: I know, right? It's so cute.
1: Yeah.
0: There was so much cute stuff, and I messed up. I forgot to go. So, it was the 15th. Yeah. It was a drop this morning at Starbucks all across
2: wiped
0: the country.
2: Wiped out now at this point.
0: No doubt. They got wiped out at Christmas for stuff. I assume they're wiped out right now.
1: Yeah.
0: You know what I mean?
1: Mm-hmm.
0: Anybody, any of those resellers out there buy like a bunch of those that want to resell it to the old Val man here for a nominal price? Or maybe you just have a bunch and you want to give it to charity.
3: That'd be nice. A good deed for the year with Christmas coming up.
0: Yeah, John.
3: Get on Santa's good list.
0: Maybe this is how you get on the Valentine of the Morning Family Christmas card list.
1: That's good.
0: You know, this is it. This is how it works. Is anybody else in the peanuts?
1: No.
3: Sorry.
0: No?
3: Nah.
0: Well, just me. All right. Well, I screwed up, but I hope you guys got yours if you're trying today.

0: 9:20, it's Valentine in the morning. This is 104.3 MyFM. Hi, Katie. How are you doing today?
1: I'm great. How are you, Valentine?
0: I'm doing all right. What's up? What can we do for you today?
1: So I actually have some really important happy news to share, if that's okay, that I'm beyond stoked to share with you guys.
0: Go right ahead. What's up?
1: Okay, so Valentine, this is actually happy news for you. Mm-hmm. I love your show. I love all of you guys. But I called your bluff yesterday when you said, oh, I'm going to wake up early before the show and go to Starbucks. Because let's be real, we all know you weren't. So Katie got in line at 1:15 this morning.
2: Oh, my God.
0: Shut your face.
1: Just, yep. It's on Instagram. There's proof. There's receipts. And Valentine, you have won a Snoopy mug. I got it just for you.
0: That's my girl. There you go. That's very sweet of you. What do I have to give you, Katie? Oh, wait. Are you the Katie that thinks John's cute?
1: Nothing. Okay. Fine. We'll go with that, Valentine. Yes. We could just... Let's just label
3: it
1: already.
3: Brothers, Katie.
0: Katie thinks John's cute.
3: Oh, no. This is my girl.
0: Listen. I've got some pictures of John. I'm going to send them to you for this mug, okay? That's a fair trade. Do you remember when we did that thing where John was down in the courtyard and we were throwing water balloons at him?
1: I do, yes, and I saved that video.
0: I bet you did. So he was shirtless and everything like that. There was a lot of outtakes that we couldn't use because it's basically a wet t-shirt contest and the guy was in his underwear. Not going to send you those, all right? Thanks for that mug.
1: If you insist.
0: Well, if you insist, yeah, there you go, gotcha. Katie, how do I get the mug? Should I send John to pick it up or something? What do you want to do?
1: I could give it to you at the Christmas party, if that works. Or if I see you guys before, then I could give it to John or Jill to give it to you. That's no problem.
0: Yeah, I don't feel like waiting until Christmas. That seems far away. Oh, is she angling to get tickets to the Christmas party?
2: Yeah.
3: Well,
2: yeah,
3: I mean, that's smart. Okay, smart.
0: So, wait. That's Christmas
3: fair.
0: Tickets and nudies of John? What are we doing?
3: One or the other. Nude pictures.
2: Nude?
1: Let's do Christmas.
0: All right, good job. All right. Sorry, John. The stocking is not getting stuffed.
4: That's right. I got OnlyFans.
0: I don't know what that means. Hang on, Katie. Let me talk to you off the air. Hang on one sec here, okay? Well, there's also that barista mug out there, if anybody's got that, you know?
5: From sedans and SUVs.
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5: 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Three things you need to know right now.
0: I feel bad for somebody listening for the first time. They're like, what is this guy on the radio doing trading pictures of his co-host for a mug?
3: Go check his Instagram. You'll understand.
0: Yeah, you got to go back a little bit, but John was doing this thing with shirt off. It was his idea. Three homes have been destroyed. This is bad news here. And a fourth has been seriously damaged in that brush fire in La Habra Heights. Now, the Palace Fire broke out yesterday afternoon near Whittier, quickly spreading uphill towards these homes. Now, firefighters did stop forward progress at about 17 acres. Fire is about 40%.

0: detained. Two people injured, including a firefighter. Both are expected to make a full recovery. That's the good news. But they did lose three homes. That's the sad news. Angels are getting a new owner. That can mean the end of Angel Stadium. As we know it, Rams owner Stan Kroenke is buying the team. He's reportedly considering building a new $2 billion stadium in Anaheim. According to the OC Register, the plan is to demolish Angel Stadium and build a new stadium next to the new $4 billion OC Vibe Entertainment Complex. John, you know the area well. You go to Angel Stadium.
1: Yeah.
0: If they destroy it, are they building on the same property, or can they build and then destroy afterwards?
1: That's kind of the question. There is a lot of space down there, and that's something we're hoping that does get developed, because there's so much room for fun stuff down there. So we don't know exactly where it's going to be just yet. I just hope it stays in Anaheim, and it looks like that is the plan.
0: Because obviously you can't just destroy Angel Stadium and then build a new one on the same property, because we're going to play baseball for 2 or 3 years. You
1: know? And there's a lot of parking lot at Angel Stadium. Maybe you could do structures or something like that. So
0: parking is the big thing. People love parking at Angel Stadium.
1: And it's right next to the freeway.
0: It's like, so easy.
1: That whole situation rocks.
0: And you can't get lost walking in. You know? The big A, it's right there. Yeah. You always find the front of it so easily.
1: I hope the A stays.
0: Yeah.
1: And it'd be really nice to take the Los Angeles out of the name. We all want that. Let's bring it back to the Anaheim Angels.
0: Okay.
1: California Angels are good too.
0: Remember the California Angels?
1: Yeah.
0: Probably before you were born, I think,
1: right? It was before me.
0: Yeah.
1: For sure.
0: Okay. That's, I shouldn't have said
1: far
0: that.
1: Far before me.
0: Okay. That'll do, little pig. That'll do. That'll do. What's trending in music, John?
1: Well, Ella Langley just tied Mariah Carey this week.
2: She's from Texas, I can tell.
1: Just tied the all-time record for the longest-running number one on the Billboard Hot 100 at 22 weeks. 22 weeks it's been up there. Which also means that now one more week and it would literally break the record. And it does look like that is going to happen. So we'll have to see next week. But as of right now, she is tied for the longest number one of all time with Mariah Carey. I'm John Camucci. That's what's trending in music.
0: How are the roads, my friend?
1: Well, finally some good news in downtown LA. If you're on the 10 freeway eastbound right before the 110, this crash that was congesting the freeway a little bit has now been cleared. It does look like there's still some stop-and-go traffic from La Brea, but again, about 10 minutes of a backup there. And then in Chino Hills, if you're on the 71 southbound at Butterfield Ranch Road, we do have a disabled vehicle in the right lane that's blocking that entire lane, so there's some lingering stop-and-go traffic from Pine Avenue. I'm John Camucci. That's your traffic on Valentine the Morning.
0: Doesn't that sound like a dressing, Butterfield Ranch?
1: You love that street.
0: 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Oh, it's so good.
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It's Valentine morning. Our big iHeartRadio Music Festival coming up this weekend. Zara Larsson's going to be there. Goo Goo Dolls going to be there. Kenny Chesney going to be there. I'm stoked about that. I'm bummed. I'm actually, for the first time, going to be missing it because I'll be at my son's parents' weekend at TCU. So I picked child over that. But I can listen it on the iHeartRadio app. 104.3 MyFM is a flagship station of the iHeartRadio Music Festival. 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

0: 104.3, my fam, it's Valentine morning, Zara Larson, Midnight Sun again. She will be there at the iHeartRadio Music Festival. John's there this weekend. Jill's there. Whole crew's going. I'm not. I'm off at Parents Weekend at TCU with my kid. But like I said, I'll be able to listen on 104.3 MyFM and the iHeartRadio app because we are the flagship radio station. 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
1: That's so cool.
0: I'm totally bummed in a lot of respects. And I sent Bob a note about this because I love so many of these bands, so many of these acts. Mm-hmm. Kenny Chesney is the best. I saw Kenny Chesney years ago and I've been a fan of his for so long. He came into the studio one time, did an interview. We still have that picture hanging on the wall. Mm-hmm. That's how much we're impacted by Kenny Chesney. His photo, and honestly, came in like maybe 10 years ago, is still hanging on the wall outside of our studio.
1: Yeah, I love him.
0: He's that cool. So many great groups going to be there. 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Listen to us as well. And Jill's going to be there. John's going to be there doing stuff, reporting.
1: When you hear like a huge scream during BTS, just know that's me. I'm one of them. I'm so excited to see them. I've never seen them live.
0: Will this be a bigger scream than what it was at the Backstreet Boys?
2: That can't be possible.
0: That scream was so loud.
2: No one could scream louder than that.
0: She was so loud.
1: Me or the lady behind you?
2: Well,
0: you were competing.
1: I was singing along. That wasn't screaming. That was singing.
0: Oh.
1: Yeah.
0: That was great singing.
1: Thank you.
0: Yeah, that was really good. Shout out to the folks on the couch today. We have Melinda, Gia, and Danica. What's up? Hanging out. You guys want to say something from the couch nice and loud? Anything?
1: Oh, get up here.
0: No, they're panicking. They're panicking.
1: Danica.
0: If you ever want to be part of an in-studio audience, it's very simple. Reach out to Jill on Instagram. Slide into her DMs. Danica, quick. Quick. Say hi to everybody.
3: Hi, everyone.
0: How was your experience in studio?
3: It was great. It was so fun being here and witnessing it all live.
0: Was it exhilarating?
3: Yeah.
0: Was it fascinating?
3: It was very fascinating.
0: Was it intoxicating?
3: Exciting. Yes.
4: What's the weirdest thing you saw?
1: Oh.
0: You don't have to answer
3: everything.
0: That. You don't have to answer that. You don't have to answer that. You don't have to answer that at all. But do slide into Jill's DMs if you want to be part of our live in-studio audience.
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1: History was made last night at the Emmys. Matthew Rhys was now the first person to win two lead actor awards in 1 year. He won for lead actor in a limited or anthology series or movie for The Best in Me and lead actor in a comedy series for Widow's Bay. Also, Jean Smart made history with her win for outstanding lead actress in a comedy series for Hacks, giving her 8 total Emmy wins and tying her with Julia Louis-Dreyfus and Cloris Leachman. Also, Noah Wiley won lead actor.
7: LA, I'm a Hollywood kid. I was raised on a television and movie theaters were my place of worship. This is all I've ever wanted to do and this is the only club I've ever wanted to join. Thank you for accepting me.
1: He won lead actor in a drama series for The Pitt. And then Mariska Hargitay, who stars in Law & Order SVU, she hosted the awards ceremony and they did this comedy sketch about whether or not Taylor Swift would attend the Emmys. And they made it so that, like, you know how Swifties kind of go for Easter eggs and clues? Mm-hmm. They kind of made fun of that a little bit.
8: John Oliver, he's British, like those damn slow horses, fast Broncos, Denver Broncos. Broncos are playing the Chiefs. Guys, the answer has been TV this whole time because they have a game right now.
9: Okay, so she's not going to be there, right? Because her husband's got a work thing.
8: Bingo! Well, that case is solved. Taylor Swift will not be at the Emmys.
10: Well, she's not there. I'm not watching.
9: Maybe she's going to do one of those cool pre-taped sketch things to support the host.
11: Do you think she'll sing?
9: No.
1: And right when this was over, my husband turned to me and he said, you do realize that that is you 100%. When you are trying to look at clues.
0: Was that in a positive way that he said that?
1: No. Gotcha. Yeah. Right, I'm Jill with your entertainment headlines.
0: All right, Jill, thank you for your show.
1: Thank you for your show.
0: John, thank you for your show.
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0: Allie, Adam in the other room, thank you for your show. 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
4: Thank you.
0: Have a great, great Tuesday. Lisa Fox is coming up next. We'll catch you guys tomorrow morning at Valentine's Day morning. We do have more tickets tomorrow for Jonas Brothers at the Hollywood Bowl and Stagecoach, which is just off the hook as well. That's after 8 o'clock. John, let's get a final check of that morning traffic.
12: All right, we got a closure in Long Beach. If you're on PCH, going southbound from Santa Fe to Golden Avenue, looks like they're doing some bridge work, and so two of the right lanes are closed and will be until about 2 p.m. this afternoon. And then in Santa Clarita on the 5 freeway southbound right before Calgrove Boulevard, we have a disabled vehicle. That right lane is blocked. It looks like a big rig with a trailer sticking out into the right lane there. So a few minutes of a backup. I see some slow traffic from Pico Canyon Road. I'm John Camucci. That's your traffic on Valentine in the morning.
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Oh my gosh, it's finally going down. So many favors going to be out there all night this Friday, all night this Saturday. It's our annual iHeart Radio Music Festival. Oh my gosh, so many big names going to be out there. 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

Zara Larsson, she'll be at our big party in Vegas this weekend. And These Guys in Republic will be at our other big party, Poolside at Morongo Casino Resort and Spa, October the 13th. 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

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We will take it for now. 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

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Lisa Foxer, hello. Cannot wait to host this with these guys. I've loved since kind of before they were an even bigger deal that they are now. 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Come on with all these great songs from these guys.

104.3 MyFam. Boy, if you have loved ones up in heaven, boy, I ask and look for the signs all the time. And I see them. I think you probably see them too. Dragonflies have been a thing since Eric's mom's passed. Dragonflies, butterflies, hummingbirds, it's a whole beautiful thing. And I'm just grateful for any sign we can get to know that they are okay. It's MyFam, right?

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We love your love and can't wait to see you live at Morongo. What's up? It's at 104.3 My Fam. Those guys, oh, going to be so great. Fresh off those two sold-out shows at the Hollywood Bowl last weekend. Now we get them all to ourselves. 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Limited number with our proceeds going to the International Justice Mission. Pledge your chance to win your way in to be with us there. I'll be hosting with the Mosian on October the 13th at Morongo to see these guys live.

You just better be ready to sing. Sing along to the sound of music. Sing along at the Hollywood Bowl on the 26th of this month. Oh my gosh, going to get you and your favorite plus three in at 225. Not to mention the big

0: right, Ariana Grande, Tuesday afternoon. It's at 104.3 MFM. Time's a tad cooler outside, and we will take it. 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People love this. 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
0: About

By the way, congrats to my girl Wendy Ledbetter of Duarte. Got the tickets in for The Sound of Music. Sing along at the Hollywood Bowl on the 26th. I'll have more for you tomorrow, Thursday, and Friday here on MyFM.

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My buddy Raph taking over next. 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

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It is 104.3 My FM playing the 90s to now. My name is Raph. Let's see. Oh, got Joe Coy tickets. Got One Republic and Morongo tickets. Details coming up. Hang on.

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They just did the Hollywood Bowl shows over the weekend. Two amazing shows. 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

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The only way to get in is to listen and win with MyFM, okay? I have a pair of tickets for you to hang out with us at One Republic at Morongo, furnished by BMG. That's coming up after 5 o'clock.

Benson Boone, Major Lazer, Kenny Chesney, Goo Goo Dolls, Weezer, Smashing Pumpkins, Zara Larsson, and more. Our 2026 iHeartRadio Music Festival presented by Capital One, live from Vegas this Friday and Saturday starting at 7 p.m. here on MyFM.

0: It's a way of life here in Southern California. 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Traffic is what I'm talking about. And here's your traffic update for your ride home.
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2: Good news in the Cahuenga Pass on the 101 northbound. Coming up on Universal Studios Boulevard, they've got a stall out of lanes, but the drive is still tough out of Hollywood, away from Hollywood Boulevard. Sylmar, this wreck on the 5 northbound coming up on the 210 freeway. They're trying to clear it from the two right lanes. Overall, slowing out of Sun Valley, getting away from Sunland Boulevard, and a stall in Torrance. Looks like a medical situation. 405 southbound at Western, two right lanes blocked. Delays here overall out of West LA, leaving Santa Monica Boulevard.
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4: Having a snack attack? Grab a Reese's. The original peanut butter and chocolate combination turns any afternoon into something worth celebrating, even if the achievement was simply making it to 2 o'clock. Pick up your favorite Reese's from peanut butter cups and sticks to fast break on your next stop. Everything happens for a Reese's.
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